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4: From the Triarch Weather Center, here's a look at your forecast. We're in pretty good shape for Wednesday, maybe some showers by Thursday and Friday. Overnight will be clear, low 70s, and then hot and humid on Wednesday. Sunny, and we're close to 100 for the afternoon high air temperature, but the heat index about 107. It'll be clear Wednesday night, afternoon thunderstorms Thursday. This is staff meteorologist Steve Hamilton.

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Some showers by Thursday and Friday. Overnight will be clear, low 70s, and then hot and humid on Wednesday. Sunny, and we're close to 100 for the afternoon high air temperature, but the heat index about 107. It'll be clear Wednesday night, afternoon thunderstorms Thursday. This is staff meteorologist Steve Hamilton.

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1: The city of Cabot will receive $1 million from Metroplan CPRG Green Networks Trail Construction Fund to expand trail work along Main Street and Elm Street, connecting to the Lonoke County Multi-Use Trail throughout the area and to nearby communities. City leaders said they plan to use these funds to close key gaps in the current trail network and make it easier for residents and visitors to walk or bike around Cabot, especially between neighborhoods and downtown areas. The Conway Fire Department will hold a fire service memorial Tuesday at Fellowship Bible Church, located at 1051 Hogan Lane, beginning at 10 a.m. for firefighter engineer Derek D.J. Johnson, who died last week serving his community. The memorial service will be followed by a procession and fire bell ringing service at Crestlawn Memorial Park at 472 U.S. Highway 64, the department stated. The University of Central Arkansas Board of Trustees is scheduled to meet Thursday at 11 a.m. in the Board of Trustees conference room located at Wingo Hall 118 for its August meeting, according to a Monday news release from the university. In addition to a report from President Houston Davis and a financial report, the news release said that the board's agenda items for Thursday's meeting include a review of contract procedures and a discussion on intellectual property and technology. I'm Dylan Harden from the First Community Bank Triarch 24-Hour News Center, where community comes first. 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
2: From the Triarch Weather Center, here's a look at your forecast. We're in pretty good shape for Wednesday, maybe some showers by Thursday and Friday. Overnight will be clear, low 70s, and then hot and humid on Wednesday, sunny, and we're close to 100 for the afternoon high air temperature, but the heat index about 107. It'll be clear Wednesday night, afternoon thunderstorms Thursday. This is staff meteorologist Steve Hamilton.

Now here's a look at your Triarc Radio Community Calendar. It's Teen Movie Day. High School Musical is the movie that's playing. That's Monday, 4 p.m. at Sanders Library in Sherwood. Head on over, watch High School Musical with them. Puzzles and games will also be available. It's for ages 12 to 18, and closed captioning is available as well. The Conway League of Artists meets Monday, 6 p.m. at the Faulkner County Library, enriching, promoting, and supporting the arts in Conway. You are invited. They'll have a presenter and serve light refreshments as well. And everyone is welcome to attend the monthly meetings and learn more about the Disabled American Veterans Auxiliary. They're meeting in Conway on Monday. They can also help learn how to become a member if you aren't already. That's Monday at 7 p.m. We have full details on our website. In fact, if you need more information on these or any other event, head to the website, triarcradio.com. 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I'm Jennifer Lipp with your Triarc Community Calendar on the new Big 92.7.

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3: From the Tri-Arc Weather Center, here's a look at your forecast. We're in pretty good shape for Wednesday, maybe some showers by Thursday and Friday. Overnight will be clear, low 70s, and then hot and humid on Wednesday. Sunny, and we're close to 100 for the afternoon high air temperature, but the heat index about 107. It'll be clear Wednesday night, afternoon thunderstorms Thursday. This is staff meteorologist Steve Hamilton.

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2: Triarch Weather. From the Triarch Weather Center, here's a look at your forecast. We're in pretty good shape for Wednesday, maybe some showers by Thursday and Friday. Overnight will be clear, low 70s, and then hot and humid on Wednesday, sunny, and we're close to 100 for the afternoon high air temperature, with the heat index about 107. It'll be clear Wednesday night, afternoon thunderstorms Thursday. This is staff meteorologist Steve Hamilton.

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4: From the Tri-Arc Weather Center, here's a look at your forecast. We're in pretty good shape for Wednesday, maybe some showers by Thursday and Friday. Overnight will be clear, low 70s, and then hot and humid on Wednesday. Sunny, and we're close to 100 for the afternoon high air temperature, but the heat index about 107. It'll be clear Wednesday night, afternoon thunderstorms Thursday. This is staff meteorologist Steve Hamilton. The Tri-Arc.

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1: Commencement ceremonies for UCA's summer 2026 graduates are scheduled to take place on Saturday, August 8th, starting at 9 a.m. at Reynolds Performance Hall on the university's campus. The College of Arts, Humanities, and Social Sciences, College of Business, and the College of Health and Behavioral Sciences begin at 9, and the College of Education, College of Science and Engineering, and the College of Health and Behavioral Sciences for Physical Therapy, Health Science, Nutrition, and Family Science begin at noon. Conway Public Schools is welcoming students back this Saturday, August 8th, with its annual Wampus Cat Welcome Back Bash at Conway High School's fieldhouse and parking lot from 5 p.m. to 8 p.m. According to the district, students will have the opportunity to meet administrators, participate in interactive games and bounce houses, and snack on a free hot dog or grab a bite to eat from one of the food trucks on site. The Refuge, a Conway shelter that helps those experiencing poverty and homelessness, received a much-needed basketball goal from Woodland Heights Baptist Church this week, according to the Conway Ministry Center. The Refuge opened its doors last December, and Conway Ministry Center's Executive Director, Sarah Wilson, told TriArc Radio in July that she has witnessed many acts of kindness, love, and support by the community since the location opened its doors to at-risk youth. I'm Dylan Harden from the First Community Bank TriArc 24-Hour News Center, where community comes first. 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
2: From the TriArc Weather Center, here's a look at your forecast. We're in pretty good shape for Wednesday, maybe some showers by Thursday and Friday. Overnight will be clear, low 70s, and then hot and humid on Wednesday. Sunny, and we're close to 100 for the afternoon high air temperature, but the heat index about 107. It'll be clear Wednesday night, afternoon thunderstorms Thursday. This is staff meteorologist Steve Hamilton.

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Alzheimer's Arkansas Caregiver Workshop in Conway on Thursday. It's a free educational event. It will provide valuable resources, support, caregiving tips, education, and lunch for those caring for a loved one with dementia. It's happening at the First United Methodist Church in the Great Hall. Also Thursday, 3 p.m. at Galloway Park in Jacksonville, Popsicles in the Park is back. You can beat the heat and join in at the park for a cool treat. It's a perfect way to cool down and enjoy everything the parks have to offer. And back to school party at Sylvan Hills UMC. That's in Sherwood, and that's happening Thursday. You can help your kids get ready for the new school year with fun, food, and free health services. Thursday, 4 to 7 p.m., they'll have free immunizations and physicals, snacks, bounce house with water slide as well. 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
2: From the TriArc Weather Center, here's a look at your forecast. We're in pretty good shape for Wednesday, maybe some showers by Thursday and Friday. Overnight will be clear, low 70s, and then hot and humid on Wednesday. Sunny, and we're close to 100 for the afternoon high air temperature, but the heat index about 107. It'll be clear Wednesday night, afternoon thunderstorms Thursday. This is staff meteorologist Steve Hamilton. The TriArc.

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0: 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From Conway to Searcy to Cabot, this is the Triarch. 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
3: From the Triarch Weather Center, here's a look at your forecast. We're in pretty good shape for Wednesday, maybe some showers by Thursday and Friday. Overnight will be clear, low 70s, and then hot and humid on Wednesday, sunny, and we're close to 100 for the afternoon high air temperature, but the heat index about 107. It'll be clear Wednesday night, afternoon thunderstorms Thursday. This is staff meteorologist Steve Hamilton.

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2: From the Tri-Arc Weather Center, here's a look at your forecast. We're in pretty good shape for Wednesday, maybe some showers by Thursday and Friday. Overnight will be clear, low 70s, and then hot and humid on Wednesday. Sunny, and we're close to 100 for the afternoon high air temperature, but the heat index about 107. It'll be clear Wednesday night, afternoon thunderstorms Thursday. This is staff meteorologist Steve Hamilton.

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1: A North Little Rock school received a special honor this week. According to the North Little Rock School District, the Arkansas Game and Fish Commission has named the North Little Rock 6 Academy of Agriculture and Veterinary Sciences a 2026 AGFC School of Conservation Leadership. The distinction is applicable for the North Little Rock School through 2029. The University of Central Arkansas move-in day for its Living Learning Communities residents, who are primarily freshmen, is Sunday, August 16th, and the university has notified new students of what to expect on move-in day. Staff and volunteers will be located at each Living Learning community to assist students with the move-in process. 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Conway Public Schools is welcoming students back this Saturday, August 8th, with its annual Wampus Cat Welcome Back Bash at Conway High School's fieldhouse and parking lot from 5 p.m. to 8 p.m. Students will have the opportunity to meet administrators, participate in interactive games and bounce houses, and snack on a free hot dog or grab a bite to eat from one of the food trucks on site. Director of Student Services Preston Eccles states, "We want to welcome you back to school. 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I'm Dylan Harden from the First Community Bank Triarch 24-Hour News Center, where community comes first. 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
2: From the Triarch Weather Center, here's a look at your forecast. We're in pretty good shape for Wednesday, maybe some showers by Thursday and Friday. Overnight will be clear, low 70s, and then hot and humid on Wednesday. Sunny, and we're close to 100 for the afternoon high air temperature, with the heat index about 107. It'll be clear Wednesday night, afternoon thunderstorms Thursday. This is staff meteorologist Steve Hamilton.

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Beginner line dancing with Rowdy Roundabout Dancing in Conway. It's happening Friday, 7 p.m. at the Faulkner County Library. 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That's Friday, 7 p.m. Conway Art Walk, proud to bring back the crowd favorite theme, Life in 3D. Explore the possibilities beyond the page and immerse yourself in worlds of sculpture, carving, architecture, origami, or anything else you can think of that takes up physical space. 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And Saturday, August 8th, from 9 a.m. to 1 p.m. at Heber Springs Community Center, you can pick up school supplies, resources, get free haircuts for kids, and take advantage of several activities to help get ready for the new school year. 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
4: From the Tri-Arc Weather Center, here's a look at your forecast. We're in pretty good shape for Wednesday, maybe some showers by Thursday and Friday. Overnight will be clear, low 70s, and then hot and humid on Wednesday, sunny, and we're close to 100 for the afternoon high air temperature, but the heat index about 107. It'll be clear Wednesday night, afternoon thunderstorms Thursday. This is staff meteorologist Steve Hamilton.

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3: From the Triarch Weather Center, here's a look at your forecast. We're in pretty good shape for Wednesday, maybe some showers by Thursday and Friday. Overnight will be clear, low 70s, and then hot and humid on Wednesday. Sunny, and we're close to 100 for the afternoon high air temperature, but the heat index about 107. It'll be clear Wednesday night, afternoon thunderstorms Thursday. This is staff meteorologist Steve Hamilton.

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3: From the TriArc Weather Center, here's a look at your forecast. We're in pretty good shape for Wednesday, maybe some showers by Thursday and Friday. Overnight will be clear, low 70s, and then hot and humid on Wednesday, sunny, and we're close to 100 for the afternoon high air temperature, but the heat index about 107. It'll be clear Wednesday night, afternoon thunderstorms Thursday. This is staff meteorologist Steve Hamilton. The TriArc.

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1: Greenbrier City Council took direct control of the Greenbrier Senior Citizen Center at its meeting Monday night. The center had partnered with the Faulkner County Council on Aging, the FCCA, which helped run programs and daily operations. That partnership ended after the FCCA lost key funding. The city voted to step in after questions surfaced about whether the center could keep programs running or even stay open. Some activities faced cuts, and residents worried about losing a community gathering place. City officials now plan to maintain the center and keep essential services for local seniors. They have not yet detailed changes to programming or staffing, but the city council made clear the city will cover management and oversight going forward. Dr. Gordon Schmidt was named the new chair of the Department of Marketing and Management at the University of Central Arkansas College of Business, effective July 1st. As chair, Schmidt will work with faculty and oversee department projects. He said he aims to keep the curriculum current and practical, giving students direct business experience. Before joining UCA, Schmidt directed the David and Sharon Turrentine School of Management at the University of Louisiana Monroe. He also served nearly 12 years at Purdue University Fort Wayne, where he held leadership and teaching roles. Schmidt brings consulting experience from the past decade, advising organizations on management and leadership. He also edits a book series for Emerald Publishing, which publishes academic books and case studies. I'm Dylan Harden from the First Community Bank Triarch 24-Hour News Center, where community comes first. 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
2: From the Triarch Weather Center, here's a look at your forecast. We're in pretty good shape for Wednesday, maybe some showers by Thursday and Friday. Overnight will be clear, low 70s, and then hot and humid on Wednesday. Sunny, and we're close to 100 for the afternoon high air temperature, but the heat index about 107. It'll be clear Wednesday night, afternoon thunderstorms Thursday. This is staff meteorologist Steve Hamilton.

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North Little Rock Cares Youth Coalition will be hosting their annual Family Fun Day on Saturday from 10 a.m. to 2:30 p.m. That'll be at Sherman Park Community Center at 624 Beach Street, North Little Rock. The event is open to the public. Free backpacks, school supplies, haircuts distributed to the youth. And you're invited to join in Saturday from 5 to 8 p.m. at Greenbrier Nazarene at 64 North Broadview for a free community meal. 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
3: From the TriArc Weather Center, here's a look at your forecast. We're in pretty good shape for Wednesday, maybe some showers by Thursday and Friday. Overnight will be clear, low 70s, and then hot and humid on Wednesday. Sunny, and we're close to 100 for the afternoon high air temperature, but the heat index about 107. It'll be clear Wednesday night, afternoon thunderstorms Thursday. This is staff meteorologist Steve Hamilton.

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3: From the Triarch Weather Center, here's a look at your forecast. We're in pretty good shape for Wednesday, maybe some showers by Thursday and Friday. Overnight will be clear, low 70s, and then hot and humid on Wednesday. Sunny, and we're close to 100 for the afternoon high air temperature, but the heat index about 107. It'll be clear Wednesday night, afternoon thunderstorms Thursday. This is staff meteorologist Steve Hamilton.

mighty long time, but I'm here to tell you, there's something else. The afterworld. A world of never-ending happiness. You can always see the sun. Day.

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Good shape for Wednesday, maybe some showers by Thursday and Friday. Overnight will be clear, low 70s, and then hot and humid on Wednesday. Sunny, and we're close to 100 for the afternoon high air temperature, but the heat index about 107. It'll be clear Wednesday night, afternoon thunderstorms Thursday. This is staff meteorologist Steve Hamilton.

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1: A 21-year-old woman faces charges after Greenbrier police arrested her for planning a mass shooting at Eastside Elementary School. Police records show the FBI contacted local officers after finding concerning messages from Abilene Almanza in the app Discord. She told officers she planned to steal weapons from a relative's home in Spring Hill and target the elementary school. Officers noted in their report that Almanza showed no remorse for her plans. Faulkner County Detention Center is holding Almanza on a $1 million bond. Her next court appearance is set for August 10th for an arraignment hearing. School district officials sent a notice to families Tuesday with details about the investigation and arrest. The University of Central Arkansas Board of Trustees is scheduled to meet Thursday at 11 a.m. in the Board of Trustees Conference Room, located at Wingo Hall 118, for its August meeting. In addition to a report from President Houston Davis and a financial report, the news release said that the board's agenda items for Thursday's meeting include a review of contract procedures and a discussion on intellectual property and technology. In May, the board approved fee and tuition hikes for the coming year and adopted the university's master plan. The board holds annual meetings as well as special meetings throughout the year. I'm Dylan Harden from the First Community Bank Triarch 24-Hour News Center, where community comes first. 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
2: From the Triarch Weather Center, here's a look at your forecast. We're in pretty good shape for Wednesday, maybe some showers by Thursday and Friday. Overnight will be clear, low 70s, and then hot and humid on Wednesday. Sunny, and we're close to 100 for the afternoon high air temperature, but the heat index about 107. It'll be clear Wednesday night, afternoon thunderstorms Thursday. This is staff meteorologist Steve Hamilton. The Triarch.

here's a look at your Triarc Radio Community Calendar. It's Teen Movie Day. High School Musical is the movie that's playing. That's Monday, 4 p.m. at Sanders Library in Sherwood. Head on over, watch High School Musical with them. Puzzles and games will also be available. It's for ages 12 to 18, and closed captioning is available as well. The Conway League of Artists meets Monday, 6 p.m. at the Faulkner County Library, enriching, promoting, and supporting the arts in Conway. You are invited. They'll have a presenter and serve light refreshments as well. And everyone is welcome to attend the monthly meetings and learn more about the Disabled American Veterans Auxiliary. They're meeting in Conway on Monday. They can also help learn how to become a member if you aren't already. That's Monday at 7 p.m. We have full details on our website. In fact, if you need more information on these or any other event, head to the website, triarcradio.com. 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I'm Jennifer Lipp with your Triarc Community Calendar on the new Big 92.7.

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3: From the Tri-Arc Weather Center, here's a look at your forecast. We're in pretty good shape for Wednesday, maybe some showers by Thursday and Friday. Overnight will be clear, low 70s, and then hot and humid on Wednesday. Sunny, and we're close to 100 for the afternoon high air temperature, but the heat index about 107. It'll be clear Wednesday night, afternoon thunderstorms Thursday. This is staff meteorologist Steve Hamilton.

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3: From the Triarch Weather Center, here's a look at your forecast. We're in pretty good shape for Wednesday, maybe some showers by Thursday and Friday. Overnight will be clear, low 70s, and then hot and humid on Wednesday. Sunny, and we're close to 100 for the afternoon high air temperature, but the heat index about 107. It'll be clear Wednesday night, afternoon thunderstorms Thursday. This is staff meteorologist Steve Hamilton.
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1: Too much of anything is not good for you, baby. 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
3: From the TriArc Weather Center, here's a look at your forecast. We're in pretty good shape for Wednesday, maybe some showers by Thursday and Friday. Overnight will be clear, low 70s, and then hot and humid on Wednesday. Sunny, and we're close to 100 for the afternoon high air temperature, but the heat index about 107. It'll be clear Wednesday night, afternoon thunderstorms Thursday. This is staff meteorologist Steve Hamilton.

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1: A North Little Rock school received a special honor this week. According to the North Little Rock School District, the Arkansas Game and Fish Commission has named the North Little Rock 6 Academy of Agriculture and Veterinary Sciences a 2026 AGFC School of Conservation Leadership. The distinction is applicable for the North Little Rock School through 2029. The University of Central Arkansas move-in day for its Living Learning Communities residents, who are primarily freshmen, is Sunday, August 16th. And the university has notified new students of what to expect on move-in day. Staff and volunteers will be located at each Living Learning community to assist students with the move-in process. 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Conway Public Schools is welcoming students back this Saturday, August 8th, with its annual Wampus Cat Welcome Back Bash at Conway High School's fieldhouse and parking lot from 5 p.m. to 8 p.m. Students will have the opportunity to meet administrators, participate in interactive games and bounce houses, and snack on a free hot dog or grab a bite to eat from one of the food trucks on site. Director of Student Services Preston Eccles states, "We want to welcome you back to school. 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I'm Dylan Harden from the First Community Bank Triarch 24-Hour News Center, where community comes first. 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
2: From the Triarch Weather Center, here's a look at your forecast. We're in pretty good shape for Wednesday, maybe some showers by Thursday and Friday. Overnight will be clear, low 70s, and then hot and humid on Wednesday. Sunny, and we're close to 100 for the afternoon high air temperature, but the heat index about 107. It'll be clear Wednesday night, afternoon thunderstorms Thursday. This is staff meteorologist Steve Hamilton.

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Beginner line dancing with Rowdy Roundabout Dancing in Conway. It's happening Friday, 7 p.m. at the Faulkner County Library. Get those boots a scootin'. Whether you're a complete newbie or a seasoned dancer, you're invited to join in for a free line dance lesson at the library. That's Friday, 7 p.m. Conway Art Walk, proud to bring back the crowd favorite theme, Life in 3D. Explore the possibilities beyond the page and immerse yourself in worlds of sculpture, carving, architecture, origami, or anything else you can think of that takes up physical space. Conway Art Walk, that is Friday in downtown Conway, free to the public. And Saturday, August 8th, from 9 a.m. to 1 p.m. at Heber Springs Community Center, you can pick up school supplies, resources, get free haircuts for kids, and take advantage of several activities to help get ready for the new school year. 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
3: From the TriArc Weather Center, here's a look at your forecast. We're in pretty good shape for Wednesday, maybe some showers by Thursday and Friday. Overnight will be clear, low 70s, and then hot and humid on Wednesday, sunny, and we're close to 100 for the afternoon high air temperature, but the heat index about 107. It'll be clear Wednesday night, afternoon thunderstorms Thursday. This is staff meteorologist Steve Hamilton. The tri-

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3: From the Triarch Weather Center, here's a look at your forecast. We're in pretty good shape for Wednesday, maybe some showers by Thursday and Friday. Overnight will be clear, low 70s, and then hot and humid on Wednesday. Sunny, and we're close to 100 for the afternoon high air temperature, but the heat index about 107. It'll be clear Wednesday night, afternoon thunderstorms Thursday. This is staff meteorologist Steve Hamilton.

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2: From the Tri-Arc Weather Center, here's a look at your forecast. We're in pretty good shape for Wednesday, maybe some showers by Thursday and Friday. Overnight will be clear, low 70s, and then hot and humid on Wednesday. Sunny, and we're close to 100 for the afternoon high air temperature, but the heat index about 107. It'll be clear Wednesday night, afternoon thunderstorms Thursday. This is staff meteorologist Steve Hamilton.

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1: Greenbrier City Council took direct control of the Greenbrier Senior Citizen Center at its meeting Monday night. The center had partnered with the Faulkner County Council on Aging, the FCCA, which helped run programs and daily operations. That partnership ended after the FCCA lost key funding. The city voted to step in after questions surfaced about whether the center could keep programs running or even stay open. Some activities faced cuts, and residents worried about losing a community gathering place. City officials now plan to maintain the center and keep essential services for local seniors. They have not yet detailed changes to programming or staffing, but the city council made clear the city will cover management and oversight going forward. Dr. Gordon Schmidt was named the new chair of the Department of Marketing and Management at the University of Central Arkansas College of Business, effective July 1st. As chair, Schmidt will work with faculty and oversee department projects. He said he aims to keep the curriculum current and practical, giving students direct business experience. Before joining UCA, Schmidt directed the David and Sharon Turrentine School of Management at the University of Louisiana Monroe. He also served nearly 12 years at Purdue University Fort Wayne, where he held leadership and teaching roles. Schmidt brings consulting experience from the past decade, advising organizations on management and leadership. He also edits a book series for Emerald Publishing, which publishes academic books and case studies. I'm Dylan Harden from the First Community Bank Triarch 24-Hour News Center, where community comes first. 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
2: From the Triarch Weather Center, here's a look at your forecast. We're in pretty good shape for Wednesday, maybe some showers by Thursday and Friday. Overnight will be clear, low 70s, and then hot and humid on Wednesday, sunny, and we're close to 100 for the afternoon high air temperature, but the heat index about 107. It'll be clear Wednesday night, afternoon thunderstorms Thursday. This is staff meteorologist Steve Hamilton. The Triarch.

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1: 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And you're invited to join in Saturday from 5 to 8 p.m. at Greenbrier Nazarene at 64 North Broadview for a free community meal. 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
3: From the TriArch Weather Center, here's a look at your forecast. We're in pretty good shape for Wednesday, maybe some showers by Thursday and Friday. Overnight will be clear, low 70s, and then hot and humid on Wednesday. Sunny, and we're close to 100 for the afternoon high air temperature, but the heat index about 107. It'll be clear Wednesday night, afternoon thunderstorms Thursday. This is staff meteorologist Steve Hamilton.

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3: From the Triarch Weather Center, here's a look at your forecast. We're in pretty good shape for Wednesday, maybe some showers by Thursday and Friday. Overnight will be clear, low 70s, and then hot and humid on Wednesday, sunny, and we're close to 100 for the afternoon high air temperature, but the heat index about 107. It'll be clear Wednesday night, afternoon thunderstorms Thursday. This is staff meteorologist Steve Hamilton.
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3: From the TriArc Weather Center, here's a look at your forecast. We're in pretty good shape for Wednesday, maybe some showers by Thursday and Friday. Overnight will be clear, low 70s, and then hot and humid on Wednesday, sunny, and we're close to 100 for the afternoon high air temperature, but the heat index about 107. It'll be clear Wednesday night, afternoon thunderstorms Thursday. This is staff meteorologist Steve Hamilton. The

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1: A 21-year-old woman faces charges after Greenbrier police arrested her for planning a mass shooting at Eastside Elementary School. Police records show the FBI contacted local officers after finding concerning messages from Abilene Almanza in the app Discord. She told officers she planned to steal weapons from a relative's home in Spring Hill and target the elementary school. Officers noted in their report that Almanza showed no remorse for her plans. Faulkner County Detention Center is holding Almanza on a $1 million bond. Her next court appearance is set for August 10th for an arraignment hearing. School district officials sent a notice to families Tuesday with details about the investigation and arrest. The University of Central Arkansas Board of Trustees is scheduled to meet Thursday at 11 a.m. in the Board of Trustees Conference Room, located at Wingo Hall 118, for its August meeting. In addition to a report from President Houston Davis and a financial report, the news release said that the board's agenda items for Thursday's meeting include a review of contract procedures and a discussion on intellectual property and technology. In May, the board approved fee and tuition hikes for the coming year and adopted the university's master plan. The board holds annual meetings as well as special meetings throughout the year. I'm Dylan Harden from the First Community Bank Triarch 24-Hour News Center, where community comes first. 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
2: From the Triarch Weather Center, here's a look at your forecast. We're in pretty good shape for Wednesday, maybe some showers by Thursday and Friday. Overnight will be clear, low 70s, and then hot and humid on Wednesday. Sunny, and we're close to 100 for the afternoon high air temperature, but the heat index about 107. It'll be clear Wednesday night, afternoon thunderstorms Thursday. This is staff meteorologist Steve Hamilton.

0: Now here's a look at your Triarc Radio Community Calendar. It's Teen Movie Day. High School Musical is the movie that's playing. That's Monday, 4 p.m. at Sanders Library in Sherwood. Head on over, watch High School Musical with them. Puzzles and games will also be available for ages 12 to 18, and closed captioning is available as well. The Conway League of Artists meets Monday, 6 p.m. at the Faulkner County Library, enriching, promoting, and supporting the arts in Conway. You are invited. They'll have a presenter and serve light refreshments as well. And everyone is welcome to attend the monthly meetings and learn more about the Disabled American Veterans Auxiliary. They're meeting in Conway on Monday. They can also help you learn how to become a member if you aren't already. That's Monday at 7 p.m. We have full details on our website. In fact, if you need more information on these or any other event, head to the website, triarcradio.com. 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
1: You know, every now and then I think you might like to hear something from us. Nice and easy. But there's just one thing, you see, we never ever do nothing nice and easy. We always do it nice and rough. We're going to take the beginning of this song and do it easy. But then we're going to do the finish rough. It's the way we do Proud Mary. And we're rolling on a river. 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
4: Tri-Arc Weather. From the Tri-Arc Weather Center, here's a look at your forecast. We're in pretty good shape for Wednesday. Maybe some showers by Thursday and Friday. Overnight will be clear, low 70s, and then hot and humid on Wednesday. Sunny, and we're close to 100 for the afternoon high air temperature, but the heat index about 107. It'll be clear Wednesday night, afternoon thunderstorms Thursday. This is staff meteorologist Steve Hamilton.

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2: From the Triarch Weather Center, here's a look at your forecast. We're in pretty good shape for Wednesday, maybe some showers by Thursday and Friday. Overnight will be clear, low 70s, and then hot and humid on Wednesday. Sunny, and we're close to 100 for the afternoon high air temperature, but the heat index about 107. It'll be clear Wednesday night, afternoon thunderstorms Thursday. This is staff meteorologist Steve Hamilton.

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3: From the Tri-Arc Weather Center, here's a look at your forecast. We're in pretty good shape for Wednesday, maybe some showers by Thursday and Friday. Overnight will be clear, low 70s, and then hot and humid on Wednesday. Sunny, and we're close to 100 for the afternoon high air temperature, but the heat index about 107. It'll be clear Wednesday night, afternoon thunderstorms Thursday. This is staff meteorologist Steve Hamilton.

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1: Seniors who were forced to leave an assisted living facility in Maumelle have fortunately been able to be rehoused. The group had to leave Chapters Assisted Living in Maumelle after the facility closed 2 weeks ago. Former Maumelle Mayor and former State Representative Stephen Bright said he learned about the situation through a Little Rock TV report. Bright said that volunteers came together to help residents pack, move, and transition into new assisted living facilities. The Conway Fire Department held a fire service memorial Tuesday morning at Fellowship Bible Church for firefighter engineer Derek D.J. Johnson, who died last week serving his community. The Conway Fire Department stated, "We cannot express our gratitude for all the overwhelming support we've received from our brothers and sisters in the fire service, as well as our amazing community that we proudly serve." They also stated, throughout his time with the department, Johnson exemplified the

0: value of service above self and made a lasting impact on those who had the privilege of serving alongside him. They also acknowledged Johnson's service to the Conway community, his commitment and sacrifice, as well as, quote, the difference he made in the lives of others. Cabot will receive $1 million from Metroplan CPRG Green Networks Trail Construction Fund to expand trail work along Main Street and Elm Street, connecting to the Locomut, the Lonoke County multi-use trail, throughout the area and to the nearby communities. City leaders said they plan to use these funds to close key gaps in the current trail network and make it easier for residents and visitors to walk or bike around Cabot, especially between neighborhoods and downtown areas. I'm Dylan Harden from the First Community Bank Tri-Arc 24-Hour News Center, where community comes first. 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
1: From the Tri-Arc Weather Center, here's a look at your forecast. We're in pretty good shape for Wednesday, maybe some showers by Thursday and Friday. Overnight will be clear, low 70s, and then hot and humid on Wednesday, sunny, and we're close to 100 for the afternoon high air temperature, but the heat index about 107. It'll be clear Wednesday night, afternoon thunderstorms Thursday. This is staff meteorologist Steve Hamilton. The Tri-Arc.

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Alzheimer's Arkansas Caregiver Workshop in Conway on Thursday. It's a free educational event. It will provide valuable resources, support, caregiving tips, education, and lunch for those caring for a loved one with dementia. It's happening at the First United Methodist Church in the Great Hall. Also Thursday, 3 p.m. at Galloway Park in Jacksonville, Popsicles in the Park is back. You can beat the heat and join in the park for a cool treat. It's a perfect way to cool down and enjoy everything the parks have to offer. And back to school party at Sylvan Hills UMC. That's in Sherwood, and that's happening Thursday. You can help your kids get ready for the new school year with fun, food, and free health services. Thursday, 4 to 7 p.m., they'll have free immunizations and physicals, snacks, bounce house with water slide as well. 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
2: From the Tri-Arc Weather Center, here's a look at your forecast. We're in pretty good shape for Wednesday, maybe some showers by Thursday and Friday. Overnight will be clear, low 70s, and then hot and humid on Wednesday. Sunny, and we're close to 100 for the afternoon high air temperature, but the heat index about 107. It'll be clear Wednesday night, afternoon thunderstorms Thursday. This is staff meteorologist Steve Hamilton.
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2: From the Triarch Weather Center, here's a look at your forecast. We're in pretty good shape for Wednesday, maybe some showers by Thursday and Friday. Overnight will be clear, low 70s, and then hot and humid on Wednesday. Sunny, and we're close to 100 for the afternoon high air temperature, but the heat index about 107. It'll be clear Wednesday night, afternoon thunderstorms Thursday. This is staff meteorologist Steve Hamilton.

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4: From the TriArch Weather Center, here's a look at your forecast. We're in pretty good shape for Wednesday, maybe some showers by Thursday and Friday. Overnight will be clear, low 70s, and then hot and humid on Wednesday. Sunny, and we're close to 100 for the afternoon high air temperature, but the heat index about 107. It'll be clear Wednesday night, afternoon thunderstorms Thursday. This is staff meteorologist Steve Hamilton.

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1: A North Little Rock school received a special honor this week. According to the North Little Rock School District, the Arkansas Game and Fish Commission has named the North Little Rock 6 Academy of Agriculture and Veterinary Sciences a 2026 AGFC School of Conservation Leadership. The distinction is applicable for the North Little Rock School through 2029. The university

0: University of Central Arkansas move-in day for its Living Learning Communities residents, who are primarily freshmen, is Sunday, August 16th, and the university has notified new students of what to expect on move-in day. 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I'm Dylan Harden from the First Community Bank Tri-Arc 24-Hour News Center, where community comes first. 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
1: From the Tri-Arc Weather Center, here's a look at your forecast. We're in pretty good shape for Wednesday, maybe some showers by Thursday and Friday. Overnight will be clear, low 70s, and then hot and humid on Wednesday. Sunny, and we're close to 100 for the afternoon high air temperature, but the heat index about 107. It'll be clear Wednesday night, afternoon thunderstorms Thursday. This is staff meteorologist Steve Hamilton. The Tri-Arc.

Now here's a look at your TriArc Radio community calendar. The Bridge to Success at-risk feeding program in Jacksonville will be provided after school on Mondays through Fridays from 3:30 to 4:30 p.m. The meal snack will be given to youth ages walking to 18 years old, and after-school programming starts on Tuesday. Caring for somebody with Alzheimer's, dementia, or chronic illness can feel overwhelming, but you don't have to do it alone. There is a support group being held by Alzheimer's Arkansas Education and Resources. It'll be at the IHOP in Cabot on Tuesday from 6 to 7 p.m. And Maumelle Mayor's Blood Drive is fun and an exciting way to encourage more people to donate. Each successful donor will receive a limited edition Dog Days t-shirt, Bloodhounds bandana, and a free pass to Magic Springs. The Maumelle Mayor's Blood Drive, that's Wednesday, August 12th, 9 a.m. to 2 p.m. The Bloodmobile will be rolled up to City Hall in Maumelle. 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
3: From the Tri-Arc Weather Center, here's a look at your forecast. We're in pretty good shape for Wednesday, maybe some showers by Thursday and Friday. Overnight will be clear, low 70s, and then hot and humid on Wednesday. Sunny, and we're close to 100 for the afternoon high air temperature, but the heat index about 107. It'll be clear Wednesday night, afternoon thunderstorms Thursday. This is staff meteorologist Steve Hamilton.

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2: From the Triarch Weather Center, here's a look at your forecast. We're in pretty good shape for Wednesday, maybe some showers by Thursday and Friday. Overnight will be clear, low 70s, and then hot and humid on Wednesday. Sunny, and we're close to 100 for the afternoon high air temperature, but the heat index about 107. It'll be clear Wednesday night, afternoon thunderstorms Thursday. This is staff meteorologist Steve Hamilton.

0: it's Christina the Culture Queen, bringing you everything you need to know to be in the know and be entertained. Culture, cuisine, entertainment, I'm Christina Munoz-Madsen and I've got you covered. Tickets are going fast to 9 to 5 at Red Curtain Theater in Conway. 9 to 5 with music and lyrics by Dolly Parton is based on the seminal 1980 hit movie. Set in the late 1970s, this hilarious story of friendship and revenge in the Rolodex era is outrageous, thought-provoking, and even a little romantic. Pushed to the boiling point, three female co-workers concoct a plan to get even with the sexist, egotistical, lying, hypocritical bigot they call their boss. In a hilarious turn of events, Violet, Judy, and Dora Lee live out their wildest fantasy, giving their boss the boot. While Hart remains otherwise engaged, the women give their workplace a dream makeover, taking control of the company that had always kept them down. Go to redcurtaintheater.com to get your tickets. Angels in America is at Actors Theater of Little Rock. Set against the backdrop of 1980s America, this powerful narrative weaves together the lives of unforgettable characters grappling with love, loss, and the harsh realities of a society in turmoil. A landmark work of American theater that is as urgent, bold, and necessary today as ever. 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And Footloose continues at Murray's Dinner Playhouse in Little Rock. Get ready to kick off your Sunday shoes. One of the most explosive musicals in recent memory now bursts onto Murray's stage live. Footloose, with music, romance, and dance, celebrates the wisdom of listening to the young while guiding them with a warm heart and open mind. Go to murraysdp.com for showtimes and tickets. If you have entertainment options you'd like for us to share about, send me an email at christinatheculturequeen@gmail.com. I'm Christina the Culture Queen, bringing you everything you need to know to be in the know and be entertained.
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3: From the Tri-Arc Weather Center, here's a look at your forecast. We're in pretty good shape for Wednesday, maybe some showers by Thursday and Friday. Overnight will be clear, low 70s, and then hot and humid on Wednesday. Sunny, and we're close to 100 for the afternoon high air temperature, but the heat index about 107. It'll be clear Wednesday night, afternoon thunderstorms Thursday. This is staff meteorologist Steve Hamilton.

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1: Greenbrier City Council took direct control of the Greenbrier Senior Citizen Center at its meeting Monday night. The center had partnered with the Faulkner County Council on Aging, the FCCA, which helped run programs and daily operations. That partnership ended after the FCCA lost key funding. The city voted to step in after questions surfaced about whether the center could keep programs running or even stay open. Some activities faced cuts, and residents worried about losing a community gathering place. City officials now plan to maintain the center and keep essential services for local seniors. They have not yet detailed changes to programming or staffing, but the city council made clear the city will cover management and oversight going forward. Dr. Gordon Schmidt was named the new chair of the Department of Marketing and Management at the University of Central Arkansas College of Business, effective July 1st. As chair, Schmidt will work with faculty and oversee department projects. He said he aims to keep the curriculum current and practical, giving students direct business experience. Before joining UCA, Schmidt directed the David and Sharon Turrentine School of Management at the University of Louisiana Monroe. He also served nearly 12 years at Purdue University Fort Wayne, where he held leadership and teaching roles. Schmidt brings consulting experience from the past decade, advising organizations on management and leadership. He also edits a book series for Emerald Publishing, which publishes academic books and case studies. I'm Dylan Harden from the First Community Bank Triarch 24-Hour News Center, where community comes first. Member FDIC.
2: From the Triarch Weather Center, here's a look at your forecast. We're in pretty good shape for Wednesday, maybe some showers by Thursday and Friday. Overnight will be clear, low 70s, and then hot and humid on Wednesday. Sunny, and we're close to 100 for the afternoon high air temperature, but the heat index about 107. It'll be clear Wednesday night, afternoon thunderstorms Thursday. This is staff meteorologist Steve Hamilton.

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Beginner line dancing with Rowdy Roundabout Dancing in Conway. It's happening Friday, 7 p.m. at the Faulkner County Library. 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Whether you're a complete newbie or a seasoned dancer, you're invited to join in for a free line dance lesson at the library. That's Friday, 7 p.m. Conway Art Walk, proud to bring back the crowd favorite theme, Life in 3D. Explore the possibilities beyond the page and immerse yourself in worlds of sculpture, carving, architecture, origami, or anything else you can think of that takes up physical space. Conway Art Walk, that is Friday in downtown Conway, free to the public. And Saturday, August 8th, from 9 a.m. to 1 p.m. at Heber Springs Community Center, you can pick up school supplies, resources, get free haircuts for kids, and take advantage of several activities to help get ready for the new school year. 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
3: From the Tri-Arc Weather Center, here's a look at your forecast. We're in pretty good shape for Wednesday, maybe some showers by Thursday and Friday. Overnight will be clear, low 70s, and then hot and humid on Wednesday. Sunny, and we're close to 100 for the afternoon high air temperature, but the heat index about 107. It'll be clear Wednesday night, afternoon thunderstorms Thursday. This is staff meteorologist Steve Hamilton.

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2: From the Triarc Weather Center, clear and warm this morning. It's going to be sunny, hot, and humid today with a high 100. Heat index 105 to 110. Partly cloudy overnight, shallow mid to upper 70s. And a few scattered storms during the day on Thursday with high 100. Heat index nearing 110. Friday, our high temperature 98. I'm Staff Meteorologist Ann Holliday.

0: Christina the Culture Queen, bringing you everything you need to know to be in the know and be entertained. Culture, cuisine, entertainment. I'm Christina Munoz-Madsen, and I've got you covered. Tickets are going fast to 9 to 5 at Red Curtain Theater in Conway. 9 to 5 with music and lyrics by Dolly Parton is based on the seminal 1980 hit movie. Set in the late 1970s, this hilarious story of friendship and revenge in the Rolodex era is outrageous, thought-provoking, and even a little romantic. Pushed to the boiling point, three female co-workers concoct a plan to get even with the sexist, egotistical, lying, hypocritical bigot they call their boss. In a hilarious turn of events, Violet, Judy, and Dora Lee live out their wildest fantasy, giving their boss the boot. While Hart remains otherwise engaged, the women give their workplace a dream makeover, taking control of the company that had always kept them down. Go to redcurtaintheater.com to get your tickets. Angels in America is at Actors Theater of Little Rock. Set against the backdrop of 1980s America, this powerful narrative weaves together the lives of unforgettable characters grappling with love, loss, and the harsh realities of a society in turmoil. A landmark work of American theater that is as urgent, bold, and necessary today as ever. Tickets at actorstheaterlr.org, and this show is rated R for mature audiences. And Footloose continues at Murray's Dinner Playhouse in Little Rock. Get ready to kick off your Sunday shoes. One of the most explosive musicals in recent memory now bursts onto Murray's stage live. Footloose, with music, romance, and dance, celebrates the wisdom of listening to the young while guiding them with a warm heart and open mind. Go to murraysdp.com for showtimes and tickets. If you have entertainment options you'd like for us to share about, send me an email at christinatheculturequeen@gmail.com. I'm Christina the Culture Queen, bringing you everything you need to know to be in the know and be entertained.
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4: From the Triarc Weather Center, clear and warm this morning. It's going to be sunny, hot, and humid today with a high 100. Heat index 105 to 110. Partly cloudy overnight, shallow mid to upper 70s. And a few scattered storms during the day on Thursday with a high 100. Heat index nearing 110. Friday, our high temperature 98. I'm Staff Meteorologist Ann Holliday.

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1: A 21-year-old woman faces charges after Greenbrier police arrested her for planning a mass shooting at Eastside Elementary School. Police records show the FBI contacted local officers after finding concerning messages from Abilene Almanza in the app Discord. She told officers she planned to steal weapons from a relative's home in Spring Hill and target the elementary school. Officers noted in the report that Almanza showed no remorse for her plans. Faulkner County Detention Center is holding Almanza on a $1 million bond. Her next court appearance is set for August 10th for an arraignment hearing. School district officials sent a notice to families Tuesday with details about the investigation and arrest. The University of Central Arkansas Board of Trustees is scheduled to meet Thursday at 11 a.m. in the Board of Trustees Conference Room, located at Wingo Hall 118, for its August meeting. In addition to a report from President Houston Davis and a financial report, the news release said that the board's agenda items for Thursday's meeting include a review of contract procedures and a discussion on intellectual property and technology. In May, the board approved fee and tuition hikes for the coming year and adopted the university's master plan. The board holds annual meetings as well as special meetings throughout the year. I'm Dylan Harden from the First Community Bank Triarch 24-Hour News Center, where community comes first. 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
2: From the Triarch Weather Center, clear and warm this morning. It's going to be sunny, hot, and humid today with a high 100. Heat index 105 to 110. Partly cloudy overnight, shallow mid to upper 70s. And a few scattered storms during the day on Thursday with a high 100. Heat index nearing 110. Friday, our high temperature 98. I'm Staff Meteorologist Ann Holliday.

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North Little Rock Cares Youth Coalition will be hosting their annual Family Fun Day on Saturday from 10 a.m. to 2:30 p.m. That'll be at Sherman Park Community Center at 624 Beach Street, North Little Rock. The event is open to the public. 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

0: Good morning. It's time to take a look at what's happening in Central Arkansas sports with the Chris Crade Hyundai Sports Update. Friday morning, the countdown to high school football began in earnest as the Conway Christian Eagles' new head coach, Daniel Ellen, joined the Football Friday preview show to talk about the upcoming season. Coach talked about the legacy of Conway Christian and his own experience within the program.
1: Yeah, this will be my 10th year at Conway Christian, and I tell people I have been there for just the highest moment in the school's history and also some of the lowest ones, going from having a year where we didn't even win a game to going undefeated and winning the state championship. So I've seen kind of the spectrum of all of it, but we've grown as a school and are growing a lot as a school. So all of that stuff is exciting. As far as the football program is concerned, we've experienced a lot of success. It's more than that, especially at a private Christian school. We talk to the kids a lot about how winning games and winning a state championship it's never the goal. We don't talk to them about that specifically. It's a byproduct of doing things a certain way. And I think that because we the word Christian in our name, that I think there's a certain standard that we have to uphold even more so than other teams around us.
0: This year's Eagle team is moving up to 3A and at the same time adjusting to new personnel, as Conway Christian saw most of its experience graduate a year ago. Sophomore Crafton Fowler is in line to quarterback this team and talked about his role and the approach to the 2026 season.
2: We're just going to get out there and try to compete with other teams that we know might be a little bit bigger than us, or a lot of teams that we've played before. But we know that we got to step up without having a lot of guys above us. We just got to go out there and compete and do the best we can.
0: Junior defensive back Makai Pleasant talked about what he is looking forward to bringing to this team.
3: I just like making an impact on my team on the defense end.
0: Conway Christian begins the season with a familiar foe, Bigelow. They're used to seeing Bigelow in conference play, but this year's game will be more about pride and seeing where they are at, since they are no longer conference opponents. That game will be on August 28th in Conway. This week, TriArc Radio continues our countdown of high school teams, and we will be featuring Mayflower Friday morning, along with head coach Austin Emerson at 7 o'clock, talking about the upcoming Eagles season. Be sure to join Matt Wilcox, Eric King, and I Friday mornings at 7 o'clock for the Big Bad Breakfast in downtown Conway Football Friday Preview Show, live right here. That's a look at the Chris Crade Hyundai Sports Update on the TriArc Sports Network.
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9: TriArc Weather. From the TriArc Weather Center, clear and warm this morning. It's going to be sunny, hot, and humid today with a high 100. Heat index 105 to 110. Partly cloudy overnight, shallow mid to upper 70s. And a few scattered storms during the day on Thursday with a high 100. Heat index nearing 110. Friday, our high temperature 98. I'm Staff Meteorologist Ann Holliday.

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2: And welcome back once again to our Centennial Bank Breakfast Club on this Wednesday morning. And as we continue to do each month, we are talking, each week, I should say, we talk with somebody from Conway Regional about different programs, services, different things that the Conway Regional Health Family lends to and brings to our community. And today, Nancy Emper joins us here this morning to talk about breastfeeding awareness and National Breastfeeding Month coming up here. And as a lactation consultant, kind of give us an idea of types of education that you guys are providing, services that you're providing, and support and awareness this month.
3: Sure. So we do a breastfeeding class, and that is once a month, once every other month. That kind of varies depending on availability. And you can get to that on our website for new expecting parents. And so during our class, we'll go over benefits of breastfeeding, what to expect the first 24 hours when you have your baby, everything from positioning to going back to work, all kinds of things that may come up, complications, milk supply, just ways that I'm able to help too after you go home. So the class is just really good to take to know what to expect when you have your baby. A lot of people come in and they think, oh, it's going to be super easy and baby's just going to latch right on and feed. It's not always like that. So I think coming to class is good for even a mom who's had another baby before and maybe it didn't go so great. So it's good, especially for new moms, but for really anybody. And spouses come, significant others can come, their mom can come. So it's for the patient and another person, their support person.
2: When you talk about these classes and who can come and when, how much before the baby is born do you start these lessons and get this familiarity going on? Because I can imagine in that 9 months, there's a million things going on. So what do you guys see as kind of a best practices?
3: I wouldn't want to come too early because we do go over a lot, but you don't want to wait too late. I usually recommend sometime in the third trimester, so sometime between 28 weeks and 36 weeks, much past 36 weeks, you know, there's a good chance that you might miss the opportunity to sign up or the class might get full or something like that. So if you do it a lot earlier than that, you're going to forget a lot of the information. So I think sometime in that third trimester, a little closer to delivery, but not too close to the due date.
2: And of course, to get in touch with you guys to get this class sponsored and so forth, we go online, I would assume, to conwayregional.org, right?
3: Yes, you go online and then it'll have the services that we offer and you'll go down to labor and delivery. And then there's a section at the bottom that will say new or expecting parents resources, I believe. And then when you click on that, it'll have all the classes we offer. We offer childbirth classes, infant CPR, and then the breastfeeding class will be listed there with the dates available.
2: And that's the thing we want people to understand is this is the only class that's offered for expectant mothers. This is one of several.
3: Yes.
2: And as you prepare, like you say, for that first time birth or for, you know, a refresher course from the last time.
3: Because
2: each birth, each child, each situation is different.
3: Totally different. Yes.
4: One other thing is that these classes aren't just pre-birth, correct?
3: Correct. So when they go home, if they have problems after discharge, they can come back and see me for outpatient visits. So I'm also there to support them if they have problems after delivery. All the nurses at the hospital have had some training with me and some educational classes, and a lot of them are certified in breastfeeding as well. And so they're really good with helping with general positioning and things like that to support the moms. But then if they have problems after they go home, they're more than welcome to come back and see me for some outpatient services.
2: Well, again, thank you so much for your time here this morning, Nancy. And we want to encourage folks to take advantage of the resources and the classes and opportunities that are offered here at Conway Regional. Again, providing a comprehensive health plan for each individual in the system. And we are grateful for you guys' work.
3: Yeah, I'm just happy to be here and help any way that they want help. And I'm just happy that I'm here at Conway Regional. I've been here almost 20 years. This is really like my second home. And I'm just happy to educate moms and give them support that they need here in the community.
2: Absolutely. Well, thanks again.
3: Yeah, no problem.
2: We'll be back with more as we continue with our Centennial Bank Breakfast Club here at Julie's Sweet Shop on Cat Country, 98.9 and 92.5. 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
5: From the TriArc Weather Center, clear and warm this morning. It's going to be sunny, hot, and humid today with a high 100. Heat index 105 to 110. Partly cloudy overnight, shallow mid to upper 70s. And a few scattered storms during the day on Thursday with a high 100. Heat index nearing 110. Friday, our high temperature 98. I'm Staff Meteorologist Ann Holliday.

From the TriArc Weather Center, clear and warm this morning. It's going to be sunny, hot, and humid today with a high 100. Heat index 105 to 110. Partly cloudy overnight, shallow mid to upper 70s. And a few scattered storms during the day on Thursday with a high 100. Heat index nearing 110. Friday, our high temperature 98. I'm Staff Meteorologist Ann Holliday.

0: Arkansas's best is Cat Country 98.9 and 92.5. 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And, well, welcome back here to our Centennial Bank Breakfast Club here on this Wednesday morning. And welcome back to August. And welcome back to Miss Caitlin Riles.
1: Good morning, JR.
0: Good morning. Great to have you back with us here. It is that time of year again when all the attention gets all the attention of the public in these calendar gets turned back to school. But you guys, the admin, did you get 5 minutes?
1: I don't know what 5 minutes.
0: Maybe on Thursday, you know, or something like that. I don't know. But
1: you know, you could start. You can't go around town without smelling crayons and, you know, sharpened pencils, and the aroma is just around. And I feel like it's been since May. I feel like they put school supplies out in May, just taunting us. But yeah, you know, central office, the administration, you know, we're working. It's like worker bees over there just all summer long, just getting ready for the new school year. The energy is still up, you know, which is crazy because, like, we've just been going and going and going. But it's a fresh new start. You know, we're excited to get our kids in. You know, you've got maintenance working all summer, getting all the buildings shiny and ready and safe. And, I mean, I'm just it's been awesome to see the teamwork this summer. So we're excited to be back. I'm back here on the radio.
0: Yes.
1: But we've been working, and, we don't take that break. But and even teachers, like, I've seen them back on all through the summer. I mean, like, there's professional developments going on all summer long. So everybody's just been working hard.
0: Well, it's about time to bring the kids back in. Yes. And, of course, we're still just a few days yet away from that. But wanted to make sure we got you on this morning to talk about the big event that is going to be happening on Saturday, right?
1: Yeah, we're so excited about our Welcome Back Bash. Now, every campus has their open house events and, you know, just little, like, come get your schedule events, I think they've got, like, some fifth grade camps or cat camps and stuff like that. But this is our Welcome Back Bash district-wide, K through 12. We're just welcoming everybody to come and celebrate the new year. We're going to be over at the indoor facility by the football field on Conway High School campus. It's going to be this Saturday, August 8th, and it's from 5 to 8 p.m. We've got a great setup. I think there's going to be like 15 bounce houses from Skywalk. I mean, it's going to be, you're going to pull up and you're going to know where we are.
0: It's going to be a party.
1: It's going to be a party. Hey, you're going to be there.
0: Exactly.
1: Our DJ, JR, is going to be there. Inside the indoor facility, all of our principals on every campus, all 16 campuses, are going to have a table set up. You can come around, meet everybody, talk to everybody. I know there's going to be some drawings for some prizes. So just kind of a meet to greet, mingle. Our executive leadership team will be there. District leaders, other ones will be there. There's going to be some free hot dogs. You know, they're going to be cooking on the grill. And then also some food trucks that will be stationed up for purchase. And so it's just going to be a great atmosphere. I think there's some other little things that are going to be there too, so just come and check it out.
0: It's going to be a fun way to kind of get back into the school mode. Great opportunity, like you say, to talk to some of the principals and start building those relationships. And because, you know, success of things at school for your kid depend on you, the parent,
1: absolutely,
0: as well as the educators. It's a partnership that has to thrive, and that thriving comes by building relationships and getting to know, hey, Mr. Jones, or hey, Mr., you know, Miss Smith, you know, how can I help you? How can we work together? And that working together is so important to the success of your child. At the end of the day, that's what the school system is all about.
1: Yeah, you know, they say it takes a village, and it does. And so this event is just bringing us together as a community. All 16 campuses are invited. You don't see that throughout the year. You know, you're all sectioned into your own campuses. You're all doing your own things. And so if we can just all come together, see each other, you know, and just live out the Wampus Cats. Like, I'm just so excited.
0: Absolutely, absolutely. Well, again, that time is 5 to 8 on, am I right?
1: Yeah.
0: 5 to 8 on Saturday.
1: Saturday.
0: Over at the indoor facility and just outside there in the parking lot. We'll be having some fun getting ready for Wampus Cat season 2026-27.
1: Exciting time.
0: Absolutely. Caitlin, if people want more information about this or any of the things that are going on with Conway Schools, schedules, all of that, where do we find that information?
1: Please go to our website, conwayschools.org. We've done a website revamp. We've got more information on there now, parent resources, student resources. We also have an AI chatbot you can go on, and it's still in the beginning stages, and so it's still learning our website and stuff, but you can go in there and ask a question, and it'll pop up some quick information,
0: okay.
1: Which is really neat. We're getting with the times here, but yes, conwayschools.org, fantastic place to go for information with Conway Schools.
0: And we're excited to have you back on here every Wednesday morning at 7:30.
1: I can't wait.
0: Ready for another school year.
1: Yes.
0: Caitlin Riles joining us here this morning from Conway Schools. We'll be back with more as we continue with our Centennial Bank Breakfast Club here at Julie's Sweet Shop on Cat Country 98.9 and 92.5, My Country Y107, and the all-new Big 92.7.
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3: Seniors who were forced to leave an assisted living facility in Maumelle have fortunately been able to be rehoused. The group had to leave Chapters Assisted Living in Maumelle after the facility closed 2 weeks ago. Former Maumelle Mayor and former State Representative Stephen Bright said he learned about the situation through a Little Rock TV report. Wright said that volunteers came together to help residents pack, move, and transition into new assisted living facilities. The Conway Fire Department held a fire service memorial Tuesday morning at Fellowship Bible Church for firefighter engineer Derek D.J. Johnson, who died last week serving his community. The Conway Fire Department stated, "We cannot express our gratitude for all the overwhelming support we've received from our brothers and sisters in the fire service, as well as our amazing community that we proudly serve." They also stated, "Throughout his time with the department, Johnson exemplified the value of service above self and made a lasting impact on those who had the privilege of serving alongside him." They also acknowledged Johnson's service to the Conway community, his commitment and sacrifice, as well as, quote, "the difference he made in the lives of others." Cabot will receive $1 million from MetroPlan CPRG Green Networks Trail Construction Fund to expand trail work along Main Street and Elm Street, connecting to the LocoMUT, the Lonoke County Multi-Use Trail, throughout the area and to the nearby communities. City leaders said they plan to use these funds to close key gaps in the current trail network and make it easier for residents and visitors to walk or bike around Cabot, especially between neighborhoods and downtown areas. I'm Dylan Harden from the First Community Bank Triarch 24-Hour News Center, where community comes first. Member FDIC.
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5: From the Triarch Weather Center, clear and warm this morning. It's going to be sunny, hot, and humid today with a high 100. Heat index 105 to 110. Partly cloudy overnight, shallow mid to upper 70s. And a few scattered storms during the day on Thursday with a high 100. Heat index nearing 110. Friday, our high temperature 98. I'm Staff Meteorologist Ann Holliday.

Now here's a look at your Triarc Radio Community Calendar. It's Teen Movie Day. High School Musical is the movie that's playing. That's Monday, 4 p.m. at Sanders Library in Sherwood. Head on over, watch High School Musical with them. Puzzles and games will also be available for ages 12 to 18, and closed captioning is available as well. The Conway League of Artists meets Monday, 6 p.m. at the Faulkner County Library, enriching, promoting, and supporting the arts in Conway. You are invited. They'll have a presenter and serve light refreshments as well. And everyone is welcome to attend the monthly meetings and learn more about the Disabled American Veterans Auxiliary. They're meeting in Conway on Monday. They can also help you learn how to become a member if you aren't already. That's Monday at 7 p.m. We have full details on our website. In fact, if you need more information on these or any other event, head to the website, triarcradio.com. 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
1: It's kind of become our theme song.
0: Yeah.
1: We play it quite a bit right before this little section just to make it time out.

0: All right. Well, it's a morning of interesting. Welcome back to our Centennial Bank Breakfast Club here on this Wednesday morning. And JR and none other than Mr. Centennial Bank joining us here, Scott Schwartz. And Scott, here as we get rolling our Centennial Bank Breakfast Club, there's a lot of things that have been rolling for Centennial Bank. We were just talking yesterday, you know, about your I looked for you at the United Way event, sat at the table with Sean and saw Martian. I'm going, well, where's Scott? And you are outdoing your duty, getting the schools ready.
1: Yeah, you know, one of the things we did yesterday is we went out to Bigelow, cooked for all of their teachers at their first day back on contract and everything. And I'm going to tell you right now, JR, you know, Centennial Bank loves to support local school districts and the teachers and the people that work, you know, to make our students' lives a lot better and everything. Mm-hmm. And it's so great to go to those places on the first day back. The teachers are excited. You know, you would think they would kind of be dreading it and just like, oh, my gosh, we got to go back to work,
0: back to this.
1: I'm telling you, the teachers yesterday were so excited to be back. You know, got to see each other in that setting for the first time in several months. So it always makes you feel good to go to places like that. And then last night we went to Valonia for their open house at the high school, and very well attended. It was just, again, you could kind of sense that everybody's ready to get back into that routine. As much as people complain about, oh, I got to go to school and stuff.
0: You know, kids, or short summer or this or that. Yeah,
1: kids really like structure. They really do. And so they're glad to be back to see each other, see their friends, and get the school year going.
0: Absolutely. Well, Centennial Bank is right there making sure the schools have what they need resource-wise, and that comes in a lot of different ways. You know, from the financial side, certainly is that's your strong suit. So
1: exactly.
0: let's just begin there. But ways in which you, I know that you guys were out with the United Way stuff, the bus, you know, involved with the United Way, involved with the school districts and all the different projects and stuff. Because as you and I have talked about, the schools really are such a focal point and center point for all communities.
1: You know, and just like Pine Street Backpack Program, I mean, there's just so many organizations out there that are trying to make this transition for students into the school year as easy as they possibly can, and trying to give them the supplies that they need to be successful. Because, you know, let's just be honest, there are students out there that just don't have the resources to have the things that just the basic necessities to get started for school. And the organizations, you know, like we've talked about, do such a great job of trying to give those supplies to those students.
0: Absolutely. So making an impact in our community through the schools, making an impact through the community through sponsorship of events like this, and high school sports is a part of the fall too.
1: You know, that's one of the things I heard of, you know, yesterday when we were driving back and forth to the different places, listening to you know, your show and talking about the sports that are coming up. I know you're going to be at Mayflower, you know, this Friday, talking to their football coach and everything. But it's amazing that here we are, and it's football season.
0: Yeah,
1: I mean, it you know, it's time for. I know golf's already started.
0: Mm-hmm.
1: You know, volleyball will actually get started before football will, far as
0: and tennis.
1: Yeah, ball games and everything. It's just the sports season. Took a little break.
0: Yeah.
1: The months of June and July off, but here we are back, and it's time to go.
0: It's time to go, and it's time to go to my100bank.com to find out more about all the different services, find a branch near you, and as we always do, we encourage you to go to the branch to have questions answered.
1: Absolutely. You know, just make a personal connection at your local branch, you know, become familiar with the people in there so that if you did run into a problem, if you did have a question, you could go in there and say, I want to talk to so-and-so, and hopefully they can help you out.
0: Absolutely. Centennial Bank, great partners as we move into whatever season of life you may be running into and whatever sports season is a great partnership.
1: Yes,
0: we
1: sir.
0: Appreciate you
1: yes,
0: guys.
1: Yes, sir. Thank you, JR.
0: Thank you. We'll be back with more as we continue with our Centennial Bank Breakfast Club here at Julie's Sweet Shop on Cat Country 98.9 and 92.5. 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
4: From the Triarc Weather Center, clear and warm this morning. It's going to be sunny, hot, and humid today with a high 100. Heat index 105 to 110. Partly cloudy overnight, shallow mid to upper 70s. And a few scattered storms during the day on Thursday with a high 100. Heat index nearing 110. Friday, our high temperature 98. I'm Staff Meteorologist Ann Holliday.

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2: And welcome back to our Centennial Bank Breakfast Club here at Julie's Sweet Shop. And as we do each week, we pause here at the 8 o'clock hour to kick things off with a great feature from the 501 Life magazine. Jeremy Nade will join us this morning, but it's okay because he's going to get in the way of our conversation if he was here. And Sherry and John join us here this morning. And Sherry, I'm going to allow you to introduce this fine young man to your right and tell us a little bit about the background of his experience with the veterans with the veterans cemetery and the different things that are going on.
3: All right. Well, this is my hero, my daddy, John Penrod. He is the treasurer of the Arkansas Veterans Cemetery Foundation, which is the North Little Rock in the North Little Rock area. And he, I'm not quite for sure how many years ago, but chose to volunteer to help put out flags, and of course. It was very appropriate. He's a Flag Day baby, mm-hmm. and he noticed that the flags were in disarray, and he's a very particular, meticulous type of person, and chose to take some of those flags home and repair them. And not only repair them, but I'm saying taking the flags apart, stitching the hems if they're tattered on the ends, mm-hmm. stapling the, replacing the rods and the little dowels and the little finial things that go on top, and even ironing if they need to be ironed for yeah. just to make them look beautiful. And then go ahead.
2: Yeah. So John, when you undertook this, what was it that stirred within you to say, okay, something more needs to be done? These flags deserve to be honored. These flags and these memories of these soldiers who have, these veterans who have given their all, need to be honored. What was it that within you said, I'm the man to get it done?
4: Well, I've got a strong background with veterans. My father and uncle was in World War II. My brother was in the Navy. One was in the Air Force. My son-in-law, Donovan Briley, was killed in Somalia. So I just have a lot of pride in our country and the flags. And I think if they're going to be displayed, they need to display properly and clean. And that's what got me started.
2: It's that honor that we show to our veterans by the way in which we display the flag.
4: Yes, I tell a lot of the volunteers it's an honor to be able to work and support veterans out there. A lot of people don't realize that all the rights that we have, men and women in uniform, are the reason that we have those rights.
2: Mm-hmm. Absolutely. Well, so now it's 148 is the number I was given. Large American flags that line the cemetery year-round, along with the thousands of the smaller flags that are placed on the graves and for Memorial Day, Veterans Day, and the placement of the Christmas wreaths that we have talked about in the past, and just honoring our veterans. What an honor and a privilege to meet someone who says, hey, I want to take this and make it great.
4: Well, we had, during the COVID, they didn't put up a lot of the stuff. But when I first got on the board, or first started working out there, we dug these flags out of the mothballs. It was on 14-foot flagpole. Originally, there were 77. And they only went down about halfway. And I got to thinking it'd be nice when the families come in, if they could see those flags all the way down to the shelter where we have the service. Mm-hmm. So I went and talked to the director of the cemetery, and they thought it was a good idea, so we left them up all the time. And then I got the bright idea, we're going to put in some more. And it took me a while to dig the holes because of all the rocks, but we finally got 148 up, or 3x5.
2: That's awesome.
4: Everybody likes them. So it makes me proud that we could do that. The foundation could finance that and do that.
2: Absolutely. Talking this morning with John Pidrod and Sherry Briley, who, of course, is Sherry. You've seen that ultimate sacrifice, and you continue to deal with the emotions of that on a daily basis, but you've also turned that into an opportunity to show support.
3: Mm-hmm. Yes. Actually, I am the executive director of Hearts of Our Heroes, and mm-hmm. we do a lot of things throughout the year, activities. One of the things that's coming up for, we are survivors, assisting survivors. The Veterans Plaza here in Conway, we will have the Fallen Heroes boot, combat boot display,
2: right.
3: And that will be the end of September. The last week in September is dedicated to Gold Star families. We have an opening ceremony on that Friday. I'm sorry, I don't have the date, but we will get that out, and we will be seeking volunteers to come, and the boots, hopefully, this will be our third year, I believe. We mm-hmm. And barring any, we want beautiful weather. We
2: yes.
3: want those boots have to be kept dry. So
2: yeah.
3: But there are over 700 boots that will be honored, and we've not only for post 9/11, but my husband was pre 9/11.
2: Mm-hmm.
3: We also have several from different eras of World War II, Korean War, and Vietnam War as well that are being displayed.
2: Well, John, if somebody wants to be a part of this Veterans Foundation that is continuing this work and keeping these flags maintained, I know that's not it's not anything. It's just okay. We're done. No need to do anything else. How do we get involved?
4: Well, the foundation has a couple ladies that are really good about getting volunteers. We had enough volunteers the last time. We put out almost 10,000 flags in about an hour and a half.
2: Wow.
4: The volunteers are very important to the foundation. The Lions Club, North Little Rock Lions Club, which I'm a member,
2: mm-hmm.
4: has done a tremendous job in helping the foundation. we're kind of using the Lions Club now as people to help instruct the volunteers.
2: Okay.
4: But the volunteers, if we didn't have the volunteers, I can remember when I first started working out there three times, we had to go out ourselves and pick up flags and wreaths.
2: Mm.
4: But Julie Shum, who's on our board now, was really great at getting volunteers. I think the last time we had 140.
2: That's awesome.
4: So
2: that's awesome.
4: You can go on the website and Arkansas Veterans Cemetery Foundation.
2: Okay.
4: And try to keep the activities
2: updated there and referenced.
4: Yeah, because like after we take the flags up, it takes about 2-3 days to get them all wrapped up and
2: right.
4: sort out the bad ones and all that.
2: Yeah.
4: But the volunteers are a very important part of what we do.
2: Absolutely. So, again, that's the Arkansas Veterans Cemetery Foundation. You can learn more in the 501 Life magazine article that is out and 501lifemag.com. And, John, thank you for your service. Thank you for your continued service to our community and to veterans. And we appreciate you. We salute you. And we thank you for the sacrifice that you have given. And, of course, Sherry, with you as well.
3: Thank you.
2: And so we just say thank you and look forward to continue to honor the legacy of our veterans. Thank you.
4: Well, I just found something that I really like to do.
2: That works. That works. Thank you, John. Thank you so much.
4: You're welcome.
2: We'll be back with more as we continue with our Centennial Bank Breakfast Club here this morning at Julie's Sweet Shop on Cat Country 98.9 and 92.5. 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
5: From the TriArch Weather Center, clear and warm this morning. It's going to be sunny, hot, and humid today with a high 100. Heat index 105 to 110. Partly cloudy overnight, shallow mid to upper 70s. And a few scattered storms during the day on Thursday with a high 100. Heat index nearing 110. Friday, our high temperature 98. I'm Staff Meteorologist Dan Holliday.

0: Arkansas's best is Cat Country 98.9 and 92.5. My Country Y107 and the all-new Big 92.7 here on this Wednesday morning. We are at Julie's Sweet Shop for our Centennial Bank Breakfast Club, and Jessica Clausen, United Way of Central Arkansas, joins us here. And Jess, a great day yesterday celebrating those who are so key to the success of the mission of the United Way of Central Arkansas.
1: Yeah, so we had our community award luncheon, and that is to celebrate our newly awarded grant-funded partners. And so it was an opportunity for kind of our key stakeholders and potential stakeholders in our community to get to know the work of those nonprofits a little bit better. And at United Way, we're all about bringing people and resources together so that we can invest in our community, and we had a great day yesterday.
0: Absolutely. Of course, that followed up on a great day on Saturday.
1: Yes, we have been so busy. We had Stuff the Bus on Saturday, tax-free weekend. We had a great crowd come out. Andy's was out there. The Centennial Bank Grill was out there. We gave out hot dogs and free ice cream and collected a lot of school supplies.
0: Well, it's great because, again, it takes community to support the schools. It takes community to support the nonprofits. I mean, none of these organizations exist without help and without partnering up with organizations like the United Way, where a dollar can go to so many different ways.
1: Yes, yes. And so we believe in collective impact, and we believe that, you know, we're all kind of responsible for building the community we want the next generation to inherit. And so it takes the work of many, many people. And so anytime that we can invite the collective community to be a part of that, I think it's really fun and really important.
0: Absolutely. And of course, now you don't have anything to do.

0: out to the schools next week. Saturday, we are helping with the Conway Public School Back to School Bash. And so I'll be out there helping make sure that that goes well and passing out water and whatnot. We've got bingo night coming up August 31st. So if you like to play bingo, those tickets are live at the Rogue Roundabout. I think we're doing tacos for dinner this time. That's always fun. It's cash prizes. Everybody loves cash. And then we'll have Singo brunch on September 20th. So lots of stuff going on.
1: Lots of stuff still happening. I mean, there is no slowing down. We know that for sure at the United Way of Central Arkansas. You don't cease to do anything. You just move on to the next thing.
0: Correct. And Turkey Trot is live. So
1: I was just getting ready to say, now, how long before we start gobbling?
0: I think we're less than 100 days. I have to go back and look. But we already have runners signed up. Now, don't forget that as we get closer to the event, that price does increase.
1: Right.
0: So if you know that you want, if you think you want to do it, go ahead and get signed up. We want to make sure that everybody has a t-shirt in the size they want.
1: Absolutely.
0: So that's live. We're looking for another fun Thanksgiving morning.
1: Absolutely. UWCARK.org is where you can go to sign up for all the different things to stay on top of what's happening. And, Jess, we appreciate your time again this morning.
0: Thanks for having me.
1: Thank you. We'll be back with more as we continue with our Centennial Bank Breakfast Club here at Julie's Sweet Shop on Cat Country 98.9 and 92.5. 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
5: From the TriArc Weather Center, clear and warm this morning. It's going to be sunny, hot, and humid today with a high 100. Heat index 105 to 110. Partly cloudy overnight, shallow mid to upper 70s. And a few scattered storms during the day on Thursday with a high 100. Heat index nearing 110. Friday, our high temperature 98. I'm Staff Meteorologist Ann Holliday.

0: Arkansas's best is Cat Country 98.9 and 92.5. 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And we are at Julie's for our Centennial Bank Breakfast Club. And Ashley and Stephanie join us here from Greenbrier Schools because guess what? It's back to school time.
1: Yay! We're so excited.
0: I mean, that's crazy. I mean, you know, we're sitting here talking about dates and things like that a week from today.
1: I know. Mm-hmm. I know.
0: A week from today.
1: I know. And we are excited, and we are ready. I mean, we've been preparing for the whole summer, I feel like. Is
0: I was
1: going to
0: say, you guys don't really get a break.
1: We don't, no. But listen, we get so much work done, yeah. You know, and so we're just gearing up. We've been doing lots of, we've had our administrative meetings, and we've had our guided coalition with all our leadership teams from all our buildings last week, and it was an awesome day. And we've had our new teacher orientations the last 2 days with Ms. Hammett and I, and man, we've got a great, strong group coming in. We're very excited about them, but really probably the buildings are in building PD today and tomorrow, but next week's when a lot of the fun happens. So on Tuesday we'll have our back to school breakfast that's sponsored by our Greenbrier Chamber of Commerce, and we'll feed all our staff and teachers. But then the fun part is the expo. They're going to get to come through and be spoilt for the morning.
0: Yeah.
1: We're going to have over 80 businesses. They're going to be there to give away all kinds of prizes and, you know, just gift cards and cash and everything.
0: I think we've got a pair of Cole Wetzel tickets that we're donating into the middle of that mix.
1: Yeah. Listen, yeah. I'm telling you, it is just a fun day to celebrate educators coming back together and getting prepared to really grind and put in the hard work to make kids successful. So
0: absolutely.
1: We're very excited.
0: Absolutely. So back to school day is a week from today. Now, as far as additional opportunities for schedule pickups and teacher things and things like that.
2: Yes.
0: Actually, what is the game plan on that?
2: Yeah, so tomorrow our elementaries actually are hosting their parent orientation night. So each elementary will have parent night. We'll get to meet the teachers and walk around, see where your classes are going to be. And then Monday night will be for our middle school, junior high, and high school. They'll have parent orientations that night where you can check on schedules. And also teachers will be there, walk around, especially for our middle schoolers. I know they get a little nervous about having to find their locker and schedule. So several of them have already been up there doing that too. But definitely those two nights. And then you can check the school's Facebook pages for the specific times as well for that.
0: Absolutely. You know, we've been talking about on the radio about preparing your kids, getting them ready for the school year is as important as getting the schedules and getting all the things, you know. This is the last week to get them in tune, right?
2: yes. Yeah, if you haven't been preparing, then you got a little time left, yes. Yeah, we talked about on the radio having some kind of routine, but also making sure kids have fun this summer and get outside, being outside, maybe off the screens a little bit, so maybe we can kind of start getting back into that routine, because I got to get up early. I got to get up early and get to school.
0: Well, and again, Greenbrier School, such a vibrant community. I know there's new teachers. I know there's new programs. There's new. But one thing remains consistent is that dedication to the kids.
1: Absolutely. You know, our core belief, number one, is children come first. And that's where all our decision making comes from. And it is a blessing to be able to serve our community and serve our children and our parents. And we just look forward to it. We have a great community that we're very proud of, and they're so supportive. I mean, just even with all the things that are happening with back to school, our community really just supports our kids and our teachers, and we're just blessed and very excited.
0: Where do we learn more? I know that all the schools have their Facebook pages and so forth, but what's that main core website?
1: GreenbrierSchools.org is where they're going to go to. It'll link you to any school that you need to go to, and you'll get to find out all the information. And of course, you know, it's been a hopping summer. In the last few days, we've had lots of popsicles on the playground and snow cones meeting the principals and selfies at Sonic. And so lots of fun stuff to gear up and to feel that excitement and get those kids excited about school. And we're just looking forward to seeing all those smiling faces come next Wednesday.
0: Absolutely.
2: We have missed them. We're ready for them to be back.
0: Ready for them to be back.
2: Yes.
0: Absolutely. Ashley Hammond, Stephanie Worthy joining us this morning. I can talk. I do it for a living. Joining us here this morning from Greenbrier Schools. Ready for another exciting school year and great partnership. And, of course, My Country Y107, home of the Greenbrier Panthers on Friday night and throughout basketball season as well. And we're excited to get another school year going, and we appreciate all the hard work that is put in by your staff, by yourselves, and by the community to make this a great partnership.
1: Well, thanks. We're excited.
0: Thank you. We'll be back with more as we continue with our Centennial Bank Breakfast Club here at Julie's Sweet Shop on Cat Country 98.9 and 92.5. 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
4: A North Little Rock school received a special honor this week. According to the North Little Rock School District, the Arkansas Game and Fish Commission has named the North Little Rock 6 Academy of Agriculture and Veterinary Sciences a 2026 AGFC School of Conservation Leadership. The distinction is applicable for the North Little Rock School through 2029. The University of Central Arkansas Move-In Day for its Living Learning Communities residents, who are primarily freshmen, is Sunday, August 16th, and the university has notified new students of what to expect on Move-In Day. Staff and volunteers will be located at each Living Learning community to assist students with the move-in process. 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Conway Public Schools is welcoming students back this Saturday, August 8th, with its annual Wampus Cat Welcome Back Bash at Conway High School's Fieldhouse and parking lot from 5 p.m. to 8 p.m. Students will have the opportunity to meet administrators, participate in interactive games and bounce houses, and snack on a free hot dog or grab a bite to eat from one of the food trucks on site. Director of Student Services Preston Eccles states, "We want to welcome you back to school. Make sure you have a good time because we enjoy our kids, we enjoy our families, and we want to say welcome back to Conway Public Schools." I'm Dylan Harden from the First Community Bank Triarch 24-Hour News Center, where community comes first. 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
7: From the Triarch Weather Center, clear and warm this morning. It's going to be sunny, hot, and humid today with a high 100. Heat index 105 to 110. Partly cloudy overnight, shallow mid to upper 70s. And a few scattered storms during the day on Thursday with a high 100. Heat index nearing 110. Friday, our high temperature 98. I'm Staff Meteorologist Ann Holliday.

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It's a free educational event. 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It's happening at the First United Methodist Church in the Great Hall. Also Thursday, 3 p.m. at Galloway Park in Jacksonville, Popsicles in the Park is back. You can beat the heat and join in the park for a cool treat. It's a perfect way to cool down and enjoy everything the parks have to offer. And back to school party at Sylvan Hills UMC. That's in Sherwood, and that's happening Thursday. You can help your kids get ready for the new school year with fun, food, and free health services. Thursday, 4 to 7 p.m., they'll have free immunizations and physicals, snacks, bounce house with water slide as well. 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I'm Jennifer Lipp with your TriArc Community Calendar on the new Big 92.7.

0: Arkansas's best is Cat Country 98.9 and 92.5. Mike Country, Y107 of the all-new Big 92.7. Welcome back here to Julie's as we wrap up the morning with our Centennial Bank Breakfast Club and our Strategic Wealth Partners Pet of the Week partnership with Strategic Wealth Partners and the Conway Animal Shelter. And Tasha joins us here this morning once again
1: to talk
0: about one of the great pets. And, we've been on kind of a cat string lately, but we're kind of back into the dogs. And I guess it's, the summer's just gone to the dogs. The dog days of summer, right?
1: Dog days of summer.
0: But we've got a great one with Buster today.
1: We do. Buster is he's just about a year old. He's a hound. He's been with a foster, and she's absolutely doting over him. She told us like how well he's potty trained, he's kennel trained, he gets along with every dog he meets, he's playful, he likes to hide all the toys in the bed, and then he'll throw them in the air and catch them. But he's absolutely a love. He's well behaved for being such a young boy, and he definitely is a hound, and you can hear it in his ho.
0: I love that. In the floppy ears, and you can see
1: the
0: picture.
1: Ears. Oh, yeah. God. Yeah, they are. And, his personality is amazing. He really is.
0: And I love his color. Coloring is just really, really cool.
1: Yeah, yeah. And he gets along with everybody. He's ready to go. He's ready to find his forever. If you need a playful puppy or you just want a cuddle bug, Buster's your boy.
0: Absolutely.
1: He's
0: go
1: the
0: buy
1: best
0: and,
1: of brown.
0: Go back and get you some Buster.
1: Yeah, get a little bit of
0: Buster. Bust a move and get on over. There we go. We come up with something there, Johnny.
2: Yeah,
0: it's speaking of bust a move, it's never too early to bust a move on getting your financial situation going as well, right?
2: That's right. The earlier the better.
0: Absolutely.
2: Yeah, the earlier, people can jump on that and have a good plan, a strategic plan, the better, because time is the great multiplier, when it comes to compounding growth.
0: Absolutely.
2: Of any kind, whether it's financial or otherwise.
0: Well, Strategic Wealth Partners, that's what you guys are specialized in, is coming alongside. I mean, you don't walk into your office and say, okay, you fit plan A, you fit plan C.
2: Yep.
0: And, you sit down and you say, okay, let's talk about what your needs are, what your goals are, and where you're at and what we need to do to get there.
2: That's exactly right. Yeah, there's no, single product or plan for every individual. We've got to hear out people's goals and visions and dreams for what they want before we create anything.
0: Absolutely.
2: And that's the idea. That's what we do.
0: Well, theswp.com is the place where you can start. And what's the telephone number?
2: Telephone number is 501-329-2054, and that'll reach our office, and we can schedule a time for you to come in and sit down and tell us your story and get feedback from us if you want.
0: Absolutely.
2: Yeah.
0: And then planning for the future, that's what it's all about.
2: That's what it's about. Absolutely.
0: TheSWP.com. And planning for the family and adding to the family with a great pet can be a part of your future too.
1: Absolutely.
0: And if we want to adopt Buster or look into any of the other great pets that you've got at the Conway Animal Shelter, what are some of those steps that we take?
1: I say come on down 4560 Highway 64 West, or if you would like to meet Buster because he is in foster, give us a call at 501-450-6160 and just inquire about Buster, a.k.a. Slinky Brown, and we'll give you more information and set up a meet and greet with his foster on meeting the boy.
0: All right. Well, again, we appreciate the partnership with Strategic Wealth Partners, no pun intended, but it's a lot of fun, and it's great to see that these pets have a home have an opportunity for a happy home forever.
2: Yeah,
1: absolutely.
0: Well, thanks so much. We will be back here again next week with another Pet of the Week, but you can always see the Pet of the Week and our past Pets of the Week, who some of those are still adoptable, and you can do that by going to triarcradio.com, clicking on the Pet of the Week icon right there, and it'll take you to the full list. You can see pictures, learn more, and then get in contact with the Conway Animal Services.
1: Yeah.
0: So we appreciate you guys.
1: Absolutely. Our last Pet of the Week, Fred, he did just get adopted.
0: All right.
1: So, yeah.
2: Awesome.
1: Go
0: All right.
1: Fred.
0: Perfect.
1: Yes.
0: All right. Well, hey, folks, we'll be back with you again next week right here at Julie's Sweet Shop for our Centennial Bank Breakfast Club. So make sure you join us for all the fun right here on Cat Country 98.9 and 92.5. 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
5: From the TriArc Weather Center, clear and warm this morning. It's going to be sunny, hot, and humid today with a high 100. Heat index 105 to 110. Partly cloudy overnight, shallow mid to upper 70s. And a few scattered storms during the day on Thursday with a high 100. Heat index nearing 110. Friday, our high temperature 98. I'm Staff Meteorologist Ann Holliday.

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2: From the Triarch Weather Center, clear and warm this morning. It's going to be sunny, hot, and humid today with a high 100. Heat index 105 to 110. Partly cloudy overnight, shallow mid to upper 70s. And a few scattered storms during the day on Thursday with a high 100. Heat index nearing 110. Friday, our high temperature 98. I'm Staff Meteorologist Ann Holliday.

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4: From the TriArc Weather Center, clear and warm this morning. It's going to be sunny, hot, and humid today with a high 100. Heat index 105 to 110. Partly cloudy overnight, shallow mid to upper 70s. And a few scattered storms during the day on Thursday with a high 100. Heat index nearing 110. Friday, our high temperature 98. I'm Staff Meteorologist Ann Holliday.

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1: The Conway Fire Department held a fire service memorial Tuesday morning at Fellowship Bible Church for firefighter engineer Derek D.J. Johnson, who died last week serving his community. The department stated, "We cannot express our gratitude for all of the overwhelming support we have received from our brothers and sisters in the fire service, as well as our amazing community that we proudly serve." They also stated, "Throughout his time with the department, he exemplified the value of service above self and made a lasting impact on those who had the privilege of serving alongside him." They also acknowledged Johnson's service to the Conway community, his commitment and sacrifice, as well as, quote, "the difference he made in the lives of others." The city of Cabot will receive $1 million from MetroPlan CPRG Green Networks Trail Construction Fund to expand trail work along Main Street and Elm Street, connecting to the Lone Oak County Multi-Use Trail throughout the area and to nearby communities. City leaders said that they plan on using these funds to close key gaps in the current trail network and make it easier for residents and visitors to walk or bike around Cabot, especially between neighborhoods and downtown areas. The trail system improvements could also help boost activity in downtown Cabot, bringing more residents and visitors to local businesses, according to city officials. I'm Dylan Harden from the First Community Bank Triarch 24-Hour News Center, where community comes first. Member FDIC.
2: From the Triarch Weather Center, clear and warm this morning. It's going to be sunny, hot, and humid today with a high 100. Heat index 105 to 110. Partly cloudy overnight, shallow mid to upper 70s. And a few scattered storms during the day on Thursday with a high 100. Heat index nearing 110. Friday, our high temperature 98. I'm Staff Meteorologist Ann Holliday.

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The Bridge to Success at-risk feeding program in Jacksonville will be provided after school on Mondays through Fridays from 3:30 to 4:30 p.m. The meal snack will be given to youth ages walking to 18 years old, and after-school programming starts on Tuesday. Caring for somebody with Alzheimer's, dementia, or a chronic illness can feel overwhelming, but you don't have to do it alone. There's a support group being held by Alzheimer's Arkansas Education and Resources. It'll be at the IHOP in Cabot on Tuesday from 6 to 7 p.m. And Maumelle Mayor's Blood Drive is fun and an exciting way to encourage more people to donate. Each successful donor will receive a limited edition Dog Days t-shirt, Bloodhounds bandana, and a free pass to Magic Springs. The Maumelle Mayor's Blood Drive, that's Wednesday, August 12th, 9 a.m. to 2 p.m. The Bloodmobile will be rolled up to City Hall in Maumelle. 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
3: From the TriArc Weather Center, clear and warm this morning. It's going to be sunny, hot, and humid today with a high 100. Heat index 105 to 110. Partly cloudy overnight, shallow mid to upper 70s. And a few scattered storms during the day on Thursday with a high 100. Heat index nearing 110. Friday, our high temperature 98. I'm Staff Meteorologist Ann Holliday.

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3: From the Triarch Weather Center, here's a look at your forecast. Hot and humid today. Lots of sunshine. That big high pressure system still covering our area. We have a warm and humid flow coming in from the Gulf Coast states. Upper 90s on the high. The heat index about 107 by afternoon. Mid-70s and clear for the overnight hours. More heat and humidity on Thursday. Mostly sunny. Slim chance of a shower. I'm staff meteorologist Steve Hamilton.

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2: From the Tri-Arc Weather Center, here's a look at your forecast. Hot and humid today. Lots of sunshine. That big high pressure system still covering our area. We have a warm and humid flow coming in from the Gulf Coast states. Upper 90s on the high. The heat index about 107 by afternoon. Mid-70s and clear for the overnight hours. More heat and humidity on Thursday. Mostly sunny. Slim chance of a shower. I'm staff meteorologist Steve Hamilton. The Tri-Arc.

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1: The University of Central Arkansas Board of Trustees is scheduled to meet Thursday at 11 a.m. in the Board of Trustees conference room located at Wingo Hall 118 for its August meeting. In addition to a report from President Houston Davis and a financial report, the news release said that the board's agenda items for Thursday's meeting include a review of contract procedures and a discussion on intellectual property and technology. The Conway Police Department released a statement on Monday stating that a high-risk homeless sex offender who is not wanted by police at this time and who is found frequently staying below the Oak Street overpass is in the community. The department said 52-year-old Tyrone D. Powell, who stands at 6 feet tall, 305 pounds, and is identified as a balding black male, is classified by law enforcement as a high-risk sex offender because of his criminal history. State officials have confirmed that the federal government has denied a waiver to extend AR Home, putting access to health insurance for hundreds of thousands of Arkansans at risk. The rejection of the waiver puts access to health insurance for at least 200,000 low-income Arkansans in jeopardy. According to Medicaid.gov, the current version of the AR Home waiver is effective through December 31st, 2026. I'm Dylan Harden from the First Community Bank Triarch 24-Hour News Center, where community comes first. 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
4: From the Triarch Weather Center, here's a look at your forecast. Hot and humid today, lots of sunshine, that big high pressure system still covering our area. We have a warm and humid flow coming in from the Gulf Coast states. Upper 90s on the high, the heat index about 107 by afternoon. Mid-70s and clear for the overnight hours, more heat and humidity on Thursday, mostly sunny, slim chance of a shower. I'm staff meteorologist Steve Hamilton.

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Beginner line dancing with Rowdy Roundabout Dancing in Conway. It's happening Friday, 7 p.m. at the Faulkner County Library. 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And Saturday, August 8th, from 9 a.m. to 1 p.m. at Heber Springs Community Center, you can pick up school supplies, resources, get free haircuts for kids, and take advantage of several activities to help get ready for the new school year. 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
4: From the Tri-Arc Weather Center, here's a look at your forecast. Hot and humid today. Lots of sunshine. That big high-pressure system still covering our area. We have a warm and humid flow coming in from the Gulf Coast states. Upper 90s on the high. The heat index about 107 by afternoon. Mid-70s and clear for the overnight hours. More heat and humidity on Thursday. Mostly sunny. Slim chance of a shower. I'm staff meteorologist Steve Hamilton.

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1: Okay, what's next?
0: The classic hits return after this. 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
3: From the Triarch Weather Center, here's a look at your forecast. Hot and humid today. Lots of sunshine. That big high pressure system still covering our area. We have a warm and humid flow coming in from the Gulf Coast states. Upper 90s on the high. The heat index about 107 by afternoon. Mid-70s and clear for the overnight hours. More heat and humidity on Thursday. Mostly sunny. Slim chance of a shower. I'm staff meteorologist Steve Hamilton.
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3: From the Tri-Arc Weather Center, here's a look at your forecast. Hot and humid today. Lots of sunshine. That big high-pressure system still covering our area. We have a warm and humid flow coming in from the Gulf Coast states. Upper 90s on the high. The heat index about 107 by afternoon. Mid-70s and clear for the overnight hours. More heat and humidity on Thursday. Mostly sunny. Slim chance of a shower. I'm staff meteorologist Steve Hamilton.

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1: The University of Central Arkansas Move-In Day for its Living Learning Communities residents, who are primarily freshmen, is Sunday, August 16th, and the university has notified new students of what to expect on Move-In Day. 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A 21-year-old woman faces charges after Greenbrier police arrested her for planning a mass shooting at Eastside Elementary School. School district officials sent a notice to families Tuesday with details about the investigation and arrest. Police records show the FBI contacted local officers after finding concerning messages from Abilene Almanza in the app Discord. Investigators brought Almanza in for questioning, and during the interview, police said Almanza described years of bullying, especially during elementary school. She told officers she planned to steal weapons from a relative's home in Spring Hill and target the elementary school. Officers noted in the report that Almanza showed no remorse for her plans. Faulkner County Detention Center is holding Almanza on a $1 million bond. Her next court appearance is set for August 10th for an arraignment hearing. The University of Central Arkansas has opened the application process for 2027. UCA admits students on a rolling basis throughout the year after the launch of a new application in August. Applications are available at admissions.uca.edu/apply. Early admission is encouraged so students may proceed with housing, financial aid, and scholarship processes. I'm Dylan Harden from the First Community Bank Triarch 24-Hour News Center, where community comes first. 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
3: From the Triarch Weather Center, here's a look at your forecast. Hot and humid today. Lots of sunshine. That big high pressure system still covering our area. We have a warm and humid flow coming in from the Gulf Coast states. Upper 90s on the high. The heat index about 107 by afternoon. Mid-70s and clear for the overnight hours. More heat and humidity on Thursday. Mostly sunny. Slim chance of a shower. I'm staff meteorologist Steve Hamilton.

that mama, she got it sticking in the cameraman. And we could have some. And he's up there. What's that? Hawaiian noises. He's banging on.

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North Little Rock Cares Youth Coalition will be hosting their annual Family Fun Day on Saturday from 10 a.m. to 2:30 p.m. That'll be at Sherman Park Community Center at 624 Beach Street, North Little Rock. 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
4: From the Tri-Arc Weather Center, here's a look at your forecast. Hot and humid today. Lots of sunshine. That big high pressure system still covering our area. We have a warm and humid flow coming in from the Gulf Coast states. Upper 90s on the high. The heat index about 107 by afternoon. Mid-70s and clear for the overnight hours. More heat and humidity on Thursday. Mostly sunny. Slim chance of a shower. I'm staff meteorologist Steve Hamilton.

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3: From the TriArc Weather Center, about 100 for the afternoon high today. That'll be the air temperature. The heat index at about 106 with all that humid air moving in from the south. We should get sunshine. Overnight, a few clouds. We're in the mid-70s, and then we might pick up shower or thunderstorm in the afternoon on Thursday. Still hot, though. Going up to 100 and very humid. This is staff meteorologist Steve Hamilton.

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1: The University of Central Arkansas Board of Trustees is scheduled to meet Thursday at 11 a.m. in the Board of Trustees conference room located at Wingo Hall 118 for its August meeting. In addition to a report from President Houston Davis and a financial report, the news release said that the board's agenda items for Thursday's meeting include a review of contract procedures and a discussion on intellectual property and technology. The Conway Police Department released a statement on Monday stating that a high-risk homeless sex offender who is not wanted by police at this time and who is found frequently staying below the Oak Street overpass is in the community. The department said 52-year-old Tyrone D. Powell, who stands at 6 feet tall, 305 pounds, and is identified as a balding black male, is classified by law enforcement as a high-risk sex offender because of his criminal history. State officials have confirmed that the federal government has denied a waiver to extend AR Home, putting access to health insurance for hundreds of thousands of Arkansans at risk. The rejection of the waiver puts access to health insurance for at least 200,000 low-income Arkansans in jeopardy. According to Medicaid.gov, the current version of the AR Home waiver is effective through December 31st, 2026. I'm Dylan Harden from the First Community Bank Triarch 24-Hour News Center, where community comes first. 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

a look at your TriArc Radio community calendar. The Bridge to Success at Risk Feeding Program in Jacksonville will be provided after school on Mondays through Fridays from 3:30 to 4:30 p.m. The meal snack will be given to youth ages walking to 18 years old, and after school programming starts on Tuesday. Caring for somebody with Alzheimer's, dementia, or chronic illness can feel overwhelming, but you don't have to do it alone. There is a support group being held by Alzheimer's Arkansas Education and Resources. It'll be at the IHOP in Cabot on Tuesday from 6 to 7 p.m. And Maumelle Mayor's Blood Drive is fun and an exciting way to encourage more people to donate. Each successful donor will receive a limited edition Dog Days t-shirt, Bloodhounds bandana, and a free pass to Magic Springs. The Maumelle Mayor's Blood Drive, that's Wednesday, August 12th, 9 a.m. to 2 p.m. The Bloodmobile will be rolled up to City Hall in Maumelle. 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
4: From the TriArc Weather Center, about 100 for the afternoon high today. That'll be the air temperature, the heat index at about 106 with all that humid air moving in from the south. We should get sunshine. Overnight, a few clouds. We're in the mid-70s, and then we might pick up shower or thunderstorm in the afternoon on Thursday. Still hot, though. Going up to 100 and very humid. This is staff meteorologist Steve Hamilton.

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2: Weather. From the Triarch Weather Center, here's a look at your forecast. Plenty of heat and humidity hanging around through the upcoming weekend. Few clouds overnight, mid-70s. And then sunshine for most of Thursday. It will be a hot one. Afternoon high about 100. The heat index 110. And we could get an afternoon shower or thunderstorm. Slight chance of an afternoon storm on Friday with upper 90s. This is staff meteorologist Steve Hamilton.

0: Christina the Culture Queen, bringing you everything you need to know to be in the know and be entertained. Culture, cuisine, entertainment, I'm Christina Munoz-Madsen and I've got you covered. Tickets are going fast to 9 to 5 at Red Curtain Theater in Conway. 9 to 5 with music and lyrics by Dolly Parton is based on the seminal 1980 hit movie. Set in the late 1970s, this hilarious story of friendship and revenge in the Rolodex era is outrageous, thought-provoking, and even a little romantic. Pushed to the boiling point, three female co-workers concoct a plan to get even with the sexist, egotistical, lying, hypocritical bigot they call their boss. In a hilarious turn of events, Violet, Judy, and Dora Lee live out their wildest fantasy, giving their boss the boot. While Hart remains otherwise engaged, the women give their workplace a dream makeover, taking control of the company that had always kept them down. Go to redcurtaintheater.com to get your tickets. Angels in America is at Actors Theater of Little Rock. Set against the backdrop of 1980s America, this powerful narrative weaves together the lives of unforgettable characters grappling with love, loss, and the harsh realities of a society in turmoil. A landmark work of American theater that is as urgent, bold, and necessary today as ever. 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And Footloose continues at Murray's Dinner Playhouse in Little Rock. Get ready to kick off your Sunday shoes. One of the most explosive musicals in recent memory now bursts onto Murray's stage live. Footloose, with music, romance, and dance, celebrates the wisdom of listening to the young while guiding them with a warm heart and open mind. Go to murraysdp.com for showtimes and tickets. If you have entertainment options you'd like for us to share about, send me an email at ChristinaTheCultureQueen@gmail.com. I'm Christina the Culture Queen, bringing you everything you need to know to be in the know and be entertained.
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From the TriArc Weather Center, here's a look at your forecast. Plenty of heat and humidity hanging around through the upcoming weekend. Few clouds overnight, mid-70s. And then sunshine for most of Thursday. It will be a hot one. Afternoon high about 100. The heat index 110. And we could get an afternoon shower or thunderstorm. Slight chance of an afternoon storm on Friday with upper 90s. This is staff meteorologist Steve Hamilton.

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1: The University of Central Arkansas Move-In Day for its Living Learning Communities residents, who are primarily freshmen, is Sunday, August 16th, and the university has notified new students of what to expect on Move-In Day. 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A 21-year-old woman faces charges after Greenbrier police arrested her for planning a mass shooting at Eastside Elementary School. School district officials sent a notice to families Tuesday with details about the investigation and arrest. Police records show the FBI contacted local officers after finding concerning messages from Abilene Almanza in the app Discord. Investigators brought Almanza in for questioning, and during the interview, police said Almanza described years of bullying, especially during elementary school. She told officers she planned to steal weapons from a relative's home in Spring Hill and target the elementary school. Officers noted in the report that Almanza showed no remorse for her plans. Faulkner County Detention Center is holding Almanza on a $1 million bond. Her next court appearance is set for August 10th for an arraignment hearing. The University of Central Arkansas has opened the application process for 2027. UCA admits students on a rolling basis throughout the year after the launch of a new application in August. Applications are available at admissions.uca.edu/apply. Early admission is encouraged so students may proceed with housing, financial aid, and scholarship processes. I'm Dylan Harden from the First Community Bank Triarch 24-Hour News Center, where community comes first. 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
3: From the Triarch Weather Center, here's a look at your forecast. Plenty of heat and humidity hanging around through the upcoming weekend. Few clouds overnight, mid-70s, and then sunshine for most of Thursday. Will be a hot one. Afternoon high about 100, the heat index 110, and we could get an afternoon shower or thunderstorm. Slight chance of an afternoon storm on Friday with upper 90s. This is staff meteorologist Steve Hamilton.

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Beginner line dancing with Rowdy Roundabout Dancing in Conway. It's happening Friday, 7 p.m. at the Faulkner County Library. 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That's Friday, 7 p.m. Conway Art Walk, proud to bring back the crowd favorite theme, Life in 3D. 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And Saturday, August 8th, from 9 a.m. to 1 p.m. at Heber Springs Community Center, you can pick up school supplies, resources, get free haircuts for kids, and take advantage of several activities to help get ready for the new school year. 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
3: From the Tri-Arc Weather Center, here's a look at your forecast. Plenty of heat and humidity hanging around through the upcoming weekend. A few clouds overnight, mid-70s, and then sunshine for most of Thursday. It will be a hot one. Afternoon high about 100, the heat index 110, and we could get an afternoon shower or thunderstorm. Slight chance of an afternoon storm on Friday with upper 90s. This is Staff Meteorologist Steve Hamilton.

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3: From the Triarch Weather Center, here's a look at your forecast. Plenty of heat and humidity hanging around through the upcoming weekend. Few clouds overnight, mid-70s, and then sunshine for most of Thursday. It will be a hot one. Afternoon high about 100, the heat index 110, and we could get an afternoon shower or thunderstorm. Slight chance of an afternoon storm on Friday with upper 90s. This is staff meteorologist Steve Hamilton.

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3: From the Tri-Arc Weather Center, here's a look at your forecast. Plenty of heat and humidity hanging around through the upcoming weekend. Few clouds overnight, mid-70s, and then sunshine for most of Thursday. It will be a hot one. Afternoon high about 100, the heat index 110, and we could get an afternoon shower or thunderstorm. Slight chance of an afternoon storm on Friday with upper 90s. This is staff meteorologist Steve Hamilton.

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1: Greenbrier City Council took direct control of the Greenbrier Senior Citizen Center at its meeting Monday night. The center had partnered with the Faulkner County Council on Aging, the FCCA, which helped run programs and daily operations. That partnership ended after the FCCA lost key funding. The city voted to step in after questions surfaced about whether the center could keep programs running or even stay open. Some activities faced cuts, and residents were

0: shelter that helps those experiencing poverty and homelessness, received a much-needed basketball goal from Woodland Heights Baptist Church this week, according to the Conway Ministry Center, the nonprofit organization that oversees the shelter. I'm Dylan Harden from the First Community Bank Tri-Arc 24-Hour News Center, where community comes first. 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
1: From the Tri-Arc Weather Center, here's a look at your forecast. Plenty of heat and humidity hanging around through the upcoming weekend. Few clouds overnight, mid-70s, and then sunshine for most of Thursday. Will be a hot one. Afternoon high about 100, the heat index 110, and we could get an afternoon shower or thunderstorm. Slight chance of an afternoon storm on Friday with upper 90s. This is staff meteorologist Steve Hamilton.

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North Little Rock Cares Youth Coalition will be hosting their annual Family Fun Day on Saturday from 10 a.m. to 2:30 p.m. That'll be at Sherman Park Community Center at 624 Beach Street, North Little Rock. The event is open to the public. 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
4: From the TriArc Weather Center, here's a look at your forecast. Plenty of heat and humidity hanging around through the upcoming weekend. Few clouds overnight, mid-70s, and then sunshine for most of Thursday. It will be a hot one. Afternoon high about 100, the heat index 110, and we could get an afternoon shower or thunderstorm. Slight chance of an afternoon storm on Friday with upper 90s. This is Staff Meteorologist Steve Hamilton.

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